What kind of man is this? An empty shell, a lonely cell.

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5: Still a hopeless jingle.

Good morning, good morning, good morning. Morning! Just come up to 3 minutes after 8 o'clock on this brand new day of a brand new week. And it's a brand new month. The first Sunday in August 2026. Let's make it a good one, you and me both. July's gone, forget about it. Yesterday, that's history. Today, tomorrow, and the next day, that's all a mystery. Let's have a good one.

Taken from the pop charts of 1988, the sound of Phil Collins on a Sunday morning, Murphy. He's got two hearts. Just in case. Let's see what's happening weather-wise today. It's kind of grey out there at the moment, but I think it might burn off. Let's see what's happening.

Oh, the weatherman just walked on by with Levan Ryde. Leroy Van Dyke. Okay, weather-wise today, let's see. Cloud will thicken through the day, bringing outbreaks of light rain to most areas during the afternoon. Highs of 15 to 20 and mostly light easterly breezes tonight. Cloudy, outbreaks of rain and drizzle continuing overnight. Milder than previous nights, lows of 11 to 14. In light to moderate northeasterly winds.

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What a voice that man had, the one and only, the legend that is, always will be, the one and only Mr. Larry Cunningham. Here's Johnny Cash calling occupants. Anybody out there? Hello? Can you hear me? This is Earth calling.

Johnny Cash reaching out to planets beyond planet Earth. A better man than Johnny Cash to meet the aliens. I think if they met Johnny Cash, they would turn back.

That's a Christy Hennessy song made famous by Christy Moore and jived up for the 2026. Mike Denver, don't forget your shovel if you want to go to work. Don't forget your shoes and socks and shirt and tie it all. Play the one for Mary Catherine and Andrea, checking in nice and early on a Sunday morning, Murphy. If you're time checking, it's 23 minutes after 8 o'clock. Somewhere in the world, it's late in the evening, but it's Sunday morning, Murphy, right here.

0: That's Ed Sheeran on Galway Girl. Of course, today is the start of Flacio in Belfast. 12 o'clock, it all kicks off in front of City Hall, I believe. Going to be great if Ed Sheeran turned off at some stage.
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Many years ago, along the Illinois-Wisconsin border, there was this Indian tribe. They found two babies in the woods, white babies. One of them was named Elizabeth. She was the fairer of the two, while the smaller and more fragile one was named Marie. Having never seen white girls before, and living on the two lakes, known as the Twin Lakes, they named the larger and more beautiful lake, Lake Elizabeth. And thus the smaller lake that was hidden from the highway became known forever as

Many years later, I found myself talking to this girl who was standing there with her back turned to Lake Marie. The wind was blowing, especially through her hair. There was four Italian sausages cooking on the outdoor grill, and they was sizzling. Many years later, we found ourselves in Canada, trying to save our marriage and perhaps catch a few fish. But whatever came first, that night she fell asleep in my arms, humming the tune to Louie Louie. Ah, baby, we gotta go now.

sharks were sharking, the necks were narking. Practically everyone was there. In the parking lot by the forest preserve, the police had found two bodies. Nay, naked bodies. Their faces had been horribly disfigured by some sharp object. I saw it on the news, the TV news, in a black and white video. You know what blood looks like in a black and white video? Shadows. Shadows! That's what it looks like. 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

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And then big time now. He's never off in our house. That was the first one I heard. What a nice, nice man he was. Of course, big Donegal connection as well.

That's Dominic Irwin and Build Me Up Buttercup. 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Morning, Murph, any chance you could play the Crystal Chandelier? Well, we've got Charlie Pride coming up on the Gospel Hour, so I was struggling there to find a different version, so we've come across Foster Along.

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0: That's George and Tommy. They know all about golden rings. George Jones, of course, and Tommy Wynette. Oh, here's a sad one. From Sean Dunphy. It's called Two Loves.
1: A group of young soldiers, one night in a camp.

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You must marry a lady instead.

Beautiful voices, Sean Dunphy. We had that single back in the day on the Dolphin record label, and Gold and Silver was on the B-side. You guys wasn't there yesterday. Couldn't have put it better myself, Mr. Dunphy. That was Two Loves.

0: Muscuri. The White Rose of Athens. We've got the news coming up at 9, followed by this morning's Gospel Hour. You want to say hello to someone? Busy, busy, busy as always on a Sunday morning. It's 086 60 25,000 for your text and your WhatsApp.
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apologies, by the way, we didn't have news at 8 o'clock. Don't know what happened. But fingers crossed that it'll happen for 9. If not, we'll move on. But we'll try it anyway. Fingers crossed.

That's the choir of King's College Cambridge getting us underway on this morning's Gospel Hour with Praise My Soul, the King of Heaven. Morning, Aidan. Hope you and Eileen are keeping well and hope you had a good, safe journey to work. Please say a big thank you to Katrina Patton, the Glebe Letterkenny, for her support, kind words, her kindness and understanding on Wednesday. I'm so grateful to you, Katrina. You're a wonderful person. Have a great Sunday. And this request comes with loads and loads of love from Margaret. Thank you, Margaret. That's a great request. And we'll say hello to Katrina. And big, big thanks. And it's always nice to say thanks. So thank you for that, Margaret.

asked that last Sunday and we ran out of time, so I promise we'll get it on this Sunday. That's the man himself, Mr. Charlie Pride, and I'll fly away. Right, let's say hello to a few more people. Say hello to... on the Gospel Hour, could you please play a request for Pat and Elaine McFadden in Stewarton in Scotland? Good morning, good morning, good morning. Comes from Charlie, Mary Kate and Aoife O'Donnell listening in this morning in Letterkenny.

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5: Please say hello to Anna and Sonny Gallagher. Good morning, good morning, good morning. Comes from Joe and Marie. And could you please wish Dara Gordon from the Isle of Doe a very happy ninth birthday. Dara, happy ninth birthday to you. It's the last year of Single Figures. Hope you have the best day ever. Comes to you from your mommy, daddy and your sister Kayla. There you go, Dara Gordon in the Isle of Doe. Beautiful part of the world. And you're celebrating your ninth birthday. Have a good one. Hope you have a nice party as well. And loads of presents and cards and money.

That's Brendan Maxwell, Chris Logue, Brendan Maxwell together, and the beautiful Never Grow Old. Playing that one for Dara Gordon from the Isle of Doan. Very happy 9th birthday. Hope you have the best day ever from Mommy, Daddy and your sister Kayla. Dara, happy 9th birthday to you. I hope you get loads of presents and loads of money and cards as well. Margaret Thompson in Drumbo, good morning. Comes to you from Jenny. And say hello to Charlie Gallagher, Margot and Tommy Rosny. Pat and Javon Green, John Tweed, say a big hello to John Campbell. Hello to Anne-Marie and Molly Mills. And not forgetting Rose McLaughlin, Dimpna McLaughlin, Mark and Emmett and Joe Duffy and Megan. And this one comes from Charlotte and also from Anna-Marie. I think that should be Anna Lee. Good morning. Hope you're all keeping good on this Sunday morning, Murphy.

0: voice of an angel, Celine Dion. Ave Maria. We'll take a break. We'll come back with this morning's spoken word reading for us this morning. Seamus Heaney.
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0: Time now for this morning's spoken word and reading for us this morning. One of the finest, the man himself, Seamus Heaney, finding the butter in the bog. This is one called Bogland.
7: Bogland. We have no prairies to slice a big sun at evening. Everywhere the eye concedes to encroaching horizon is wooed into the cyclops eye of a tarn. Our unfenced country is bog that keeps crusting between the sights of the sun. They've taken the skeleton of the great Irish elk out of the peat, set it up, an astounding crate full of air. Butter sunk under more than 100 years was recovered, salty and white. The ground itself is kind black butter, melting and opening underfoot, missing its last definition by millions of years. They'll never dig coal here, only the waterlogged trunks of great firs, soft as pulp. Our pioneers keep striking inwards and downwards. Every layer they strip seems camped on before. The bog holes might be Atlantic seepage. The wet centre is bottomless.
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0: I'm Seamus Heaney reading a poem written by his very fair hand, and one called Bogland. We'll have another poem, same time, same place, next Sunday morning. Right, got to say hello to a few more people right now on this Sunday morning. And morning, Aidan. We would like to hear following the Begley, Why Me Lord, Ida Francis Quinn, Letterkenny, Tom Fitzpatrick and Michael Fitzgerald and Killy Beggs from the Glenties crew. Good morning, good morning, good morning. Hope you're all keeping good. I'm looking for Philomena Begley singing Why Me Lord. I just seen it there a moment ago. Why me, Philomena? Why me? She was there a moment ago. There we go. give up on her? No. Ah, there she is. Good girl, Philomena. Good girl yourself. Here's Why Me Lord by Philomena Begley.

That's the Queen herself, the one and only Philomena Begley and Why Me Lord. Saying hello on this Sunday morning. We're saying hello to quite a few people here, a few anniversaries. Happy 33rd anniversary to Mary and Roy Kilpatrick, Mount Pleasant and Ardigarvan, Strabane for today. Mary and Roy, congratulations. Have a great day, and happy 42nd wedding anniversary to Carol and Paul McCarran from Drumbarnet and Manor for tomorrow, the 3rd of August. Have a great day as well. And happy 30th wedding anniversary to Margaret and Seamus Dorian, Gordon O'Corrib, Letterkenny for the 5th of August. Have a wonderful day. And this request comes to you all from Margaret.

What a voice. That's my uncle Jimmy Fortune. I want to tell you about the Mega Summer Draw. €20,000 to win this summer. Yeah, Highland Radio's Mega Summer Draw is back and it's bigger than ever. We've got a massive €20,000 in cash to give away this summer with six chances to win. 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First two draws will take place on Friday the 14th of August and every Friday after that, with the final draw taking place on the 4th of September. Tickets start at €15 for one or five for €50, and the best part is every ticket is entered into all six draws. Don't miss out. 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That'd be nice. Very nice. Say hello to Jared up in the Castles of the Dare. Good morning, good evening, good night. What time is it in Castle Derg? Morning, Ian. How's it going? Enjoying the show. Could you give Frankie Quinn a wee play on the Gospel Hour? Cheers from Jared. Good morning to you, Jared. Hope you're all keeping good. But all the girls in peril as well. I've got Frankie Quinn, Take My Hand, Blessed Mother, coming right up.

0: Frankie Quinn, Take My Hand, O Blessed Mother.
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0: Morning, Aidan. Brilliant music all morning. Could you please play a request for an In the Show listener who wants to hear Marie and Hugh P. Doherty? I'll certainly get that one on for you in a moment. And say hello to, William Moore and Elizabeth Moore. Good morning, good morning, good morning. Comes from George Ford. Someone looking for Margot there. We'll try our best. We're not going to promise anything at this stage of the game. But we'll certainly get on Hugh P. and Maria Doherty.

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0: Got to give a special mention now to Hazlett and Iris Long, Binion St. Johnson, for last Wednesday, the 29th of July, their wedding anniversary. Only received this morning, so best wishes from Hugo and Bernadette. And please play around about 10 o'clock. Well, there you go, we're not too far off it. And apologies, we didn't get that until this morning. Got to say hello to Peter Watson. Good morning, my friend. Hope you're keeping good. Always good to have you on board on a Sunday morning, Murphy. So thanks for that. Hi, Aidan. Lovely music as always. Could you please play a song for all my family and friends and all the members of the Elvis Rockin' in the Hills of Donegal fan club? Best wishes from Beatrice in Dunloe. And hi, Aidan. Could you please wish your dear auntie Katie Kennedy from Drumkeen. Katie Kennedy from Drumkeen, happy 89th birthday for Tuesday. Enjoy the celebrations today, Katie. They're going to spoil you rotten. They are going to spoil you rotten, Katie. Enjoy every minute. Lots of love from Maggie and Willie. Thanks, Aidan. Not a problem at all. What a wonderful lady celebrating her 89th birthday. And say hello to Danny Cahoon. Danny, I'm not going to get your tunes in for you this morning, but we'll take note of them and get them on for you next Sunday. Might get that Michael English on after the Mass, which is coming up now at 10 o'clock. And let's see, Elvis Presley. Is Elvis in the building? We're looking for Elvis. Just trying to get an Elvis special done because it'll be his 49th anniversary on the 16th of August. So we'll try our best to get a special on as soon as we can near that date. Here he is. We call on him.

That's Elvis, we call on him. Got to say hello to Audrey, Neilis and Claddy. Good evening, good night, good morning to you. Audrey, hope you're keeping well, my friend. And please play a request for all my friends and family. I'll certainly do that for you. We're going over live to St. Union's Letterkenny for morning mass at 10 o'clock. Right now, here's Daniel. Play this one for Danny Cahoon, Here I Am, Lord.

0: That's Daniel, and here I am, Lord, bringing this morning's Gospel Hour to a close. Time for us to go over live now to St. Eunan's Cathedral in Letterkenny for celebration of morning Mass at 10 o'clock. Join us after morning Mass for the rest of your Sunday morning, Murphy. But for now, for me, Aidan Murphy, I'll bid you good morning and hand you over to St. Eunan's in Letterkenny. Good morning.
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In anima nahrus, agus in vic, agus in spirit neve, amen. 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Falcha rov ilig, go afrin on donisha, gunt nadini ata an shot, sin ardaglish, agus nadini ata linya, erlinya, agus ern radio. You're all very welcome to this Sunday Mass as we gather in the name of Christ Jesus, who calls us together in the ways of faith, of hope, and love. We come with our needs, our hopes, the things and the prayers that are close to our hearts. And Jesus comes among us to feed us with his word and his body and blood in the Eucharist. A phobal jé, togamish arbaki concrivna, congurvushin narunjivra nifa akeloru. 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

Skadaje ata fichuk in Isa Christ Arjirna. The love of God made visible in Christ Jesus our Lord. The love of God made visible at every moment somewhere in the world. The love of God is made visible all in different ways. But if you look for it, you'll find it. You'll find it in Venezuela and in France. Families,

even in the face of death. For I am certain of this, says St. Paul in our second reading. Neither death nor life, no angel, no prince, nothing that exists, nothing still to come, not any power or height or depth, nor any created thing, can ever come between us and the love of God made visible in Christ Jesus our Lord. Where did all this start? With a miracle. No, not the miracle at Croke Park we witnessed last Sunday, incredible though that was. A miracle. Jesus revealing to us the face of God. God revealing his face to us in the face of a human. Some say God is distant, but Jesus' life tells us something different. God taking pity on the crowds and feeding them with loaves and fish through the hands of his disciples. God looking them in the eye to heal them and to lift them up. God calling men and women out of darkness into light. God embracing the darkness, giving his life away on the cross so that death would be stripped of its power and sin with it. The love of God is made visible in Jesus Christ our Lord, both then in the days of the gospel reading we just heard, and here today. He gives his life away to each one of us so that we may have life today. And this love is made visible in the church. The words of the psalm, they still ring true. We heard it sung in Irish and in English. It goes as follows. The Lord is kind and full of compassion, slow to anger, abounding in love. How good is the Lord to all, compassionate to all his creatures. The Lord is just in all his ways and loving in all his deeds. He is close to all who call on him from their hearts. The love of God is made visible in Jesus Christ, and he comes to meet us here every time we gather in this cathedral, in word and in sacrament. Let us hearken to his voice as he speaks to us through the prophet. O come to the water, all you who are thirsty. Though you have no money, come. 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

Short A on U and J. Short A and Che Hogan Paki and Don. 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

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Amen. Na fogdi, a few notices at the end of Mass. A date for your diary, the feast of the Assumption of the Blessed Virgin Mary, is on Saturday, the 15th of August. It is a holy day of obligation. Further details of Mass times will be announced later. A sincere thanks to all who support the Cathedral from week to week. Good Owen Chernalev, Akis Ledis Bidit, Gamani Gia Ilhoktatu, Ahar Mak, Agus Bidit Neve, Amen. 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

Matt Spiceland getting back on the music again on this Sunday morning, Murphy, and Mary from Dunloe, the big parade in Dunloe today. And it'll feature a band all the way from Philadelphia, the Commodore from Philadelphia, the Irish Thunder Pipes and Drums, who will be part of the Mary from Dunloe parade on Sunday. That's today. And then they'll be playing in McCafferty's Donegal Town on Sunday evening. Look forward to that. And good luck to everyone heading to all the festivals right across the county. I know Clonmany's on at the moment. Our very own David James playing there tonight. Sorry that the chairs are. Spandau Ballet taking lots of news. I left them here, I could have.

0: Bando Ballet, Goal from August 83, number 2 hit on the charts. We still have another hour of your Sunday morning, Murphy, to come. You want to say hello to someone? Rushing's on the telephones this morning, 07491 25000. Text and WhatsApp, 086 6025000. Love to hear from you in the final hour of Sunday morning, Murphy, but let's break the latest news. 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

Rock and roll. Bill Haley. His request I should have done last Sunday morning. I was in big trouble yesterday when I met Robert Donnelly yesterday. And thankfully, Robert's still speaking to me. He's a lovely grandass who he is, because Dervla and Dermy have welcomed a brand new bouncing baby boy, Corey, over there in Abercorn Road. And very proud grandparents, Magella and Robert Donnelly in Ballymac, say congratulations and all the very best to our brand new grandson, Corey. Congratulations, Dervla and Dermy, and Corey as well, and Magella and Robert as well, over there in Ballymac. Here's Elton.

As Elton John, I'm Still Standing, playing that one for Dervla and Dermy on the arrival of a brand new bouncing baby boy over there on Abercorn Road in Derry. Baby Corey. Congratulations from Granny and Granda, Robert and Magella Donnelly in Derry.

want to tell you about Highland in the Sun 2027. A very limited amount of flight packages have just become available. If you haven't booked your place yet, don't delay, as we now have a limited amount of flight packages available from only €1,235. Escape to the sunshine next May with Highland in the Sun 2027. It's all happening from the 12th to the 18th of May in the beautiful Sol Principe Hotel in Torremolinos for a holiday of a lifetime. You'll enjoy fantastic live shows from Johnny Brady, Dominic Kerwin, David James, Sean Cuddy, John McNichols, Sandy Kelly, plus more great entertainment throughout the week. 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

0: That's Brooks and Dunn, but Scootin' Boogie. That's a lovely word, isn't it? Scootin'. Always get that at meal times. MPs are after scooting across the floor. Scooting. Love it. Go for a wee scooting around the town. Who's that away scooting down the street?
1: 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For the first time ever.

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That's those lovable rogues from County Fermanagh. The Tumbling Paddies. Listeners told us that Cliona Hagan will not be appearing in Clonmany today due to a bereavement in the family circle. Instead, Olivia Douglas will be at the opening ceremony at the festival this afternoon at 2:30. Gotta say hello to Jared McGlynn from Castles of the Derg and Ailish. They're heading to Clonmany this afternoon. Safe journey. Bring a dry shirt with you. Debbie Sweeney, good morning to you, Debbie. Thanks for getting in touch. Thanks for your kind words. Next one for you. From George Ezra, Paradise.

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1: 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That's another Big Band Country Night this Tuesday at Logues of Cranford. 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
6: Hi Murphy, what's your second name?

Let's roll the Swifties this morning. The one and only Taylor Swift from Toy Story 5. I knew it. I knew you. I watched Toy Story 5 during the week at the cinema. Loved it. Bonnie's a wee darling. Buzz Lightyear's a head case. And Woody's a darling as well. What age are you now, Murphy? I knew that I knew you. Great stuff indeed. Right, where does this happen? On this end? Want to tell you about the Highland Radio Mega Summer Draw. €20,000 to win this summer. We're giving it away. Highland Radio's Mega Summer Draw is back and it's bigger than ever. 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And the grand prize. First two draws take place on the 14th of August and then every Friday after that until the final draw taking place on the 4th of September. Tickets start from €15 for one or five for €50. And the best part, every ticket is entered into all six draws. 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Summer Mega Draw. Gotta say hello to John Wallace. John, good morning. Could you please wish happy birthday to Tara Quinlevin, Nicola Shields, Laura Callahan, Laura McGettigan, Rebecca McNamee, Tommy Spratt, and John DeVere. John says hello to the Wilsons and Raisins and everyone in the post office. Rita and Darl Connor and family and all the family and relations. Bobby McNulty and Margaret, Marie and Joe Bovard, Rosaline and Teresa Connolly and all the relations, good morning. Mick and Isabel Lagan and all the family relations, and the Chrysler Gang and the Thirsty Club, good morning, good morning, good morning. John Wallace says hello to Robert and Hazel O'Connor and all the family and relations there, Betty and Eddie McGinty and family and relations, Gary and Josephine O'Donnell and family. Hello, hello, hello to Margaret Murray, Ferrand, Helen O'Donnell, Michael Coughlin, the McCarns from Letterkenny, Stephen and Danny McConnell, and all the relations as well. Joe Kelly and Porky and Gabriel Gillen, O'Reilly and Maeve, from John Wallace. Thank you, John. Can you please pray a request for Ashley and Kelly? Wish her luck in the cattle show this afternoon. Certainly do that one, Aisling. All the very best in the cattle show. I got to give a big shout out to Daniel O'Donnell and Magella O'Donnell for what they've done during the week for Relay for Life Donegal 2026. They boiled the kettle and so far money's still pouring in. They've raised over €18,000 and the rain. Hats off to Daniel and Magella. What if we put some Bon Jovi and Pitbull together? There's a recipe. Mr. Worldwide with the icon.

at Pitbull and Bon Jovi together. One has hair and one has beautiful hair. 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Bon Jovi's got beautiful hair. Man looks after himself. What happened, Pitbull? That's his trademark now, the baldiness.

0: That's ABBA back in the day. That was a double A-side with Angel Eyes. Don't know what I'm talking about, a double A-side? Google it. Google it. Google it.
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6: 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He's playing and simple.

There's a little country medley for you there. Play that one for Danny Cahoon and Vaughan Drake. Don't forget, after the news at 12, we've got the man himself, Bernard from the Harper Clan, right through until 2. We'll take a break and we'll come back with brand new material from Snow Patrol and Kylie Minogue.

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11: Hi Murphy, what's your second name?

That's Snow Patrol and Kelly together. That's the current one called These Alarms. I like that. That's a Percy Thrower Grower. That's my lot for today. My thanks to you for listening into the programme. Thanks for all your requests and dedications and all the likes on Facebook. Comments as well. Appreciate it. Stay tuned. Bernard of the Harper Clan follows the news at 12 right through until 2. Thanks to Rushing on the telephones this morning. I'll see you tomorrow night between 10 o'clock and 12 for another Murphy's Golden Year. Until then, my name's Aidan Murphy. You know who you are. Have a good Sunday, whatever you're doing.

very good afternoon to you and welcome along to the programme. Hope you find you well this Sunday afternoon. Indeed, myself, right through until 2 o'clock, or thanks to Aidan Murphy. Thank you, Aidan, as always. Aidan back tomorrow night, Monday, with the Golden Year. And Aidan, safe journey home and enjoy the rest of your Sunday as well. Roisin is with us, 9125000, dial the digits, you'll be talking to Roisin. You can text, you can WhatsApp me, 086 6025000. Johnny Brady and Wrapped Around, that was the opening offer for tonight's show, or today's show, rather. Danny Calhoun, Danny, I got your e-message, thank you very much, the gentleman that you are. I appreciate your company and appreciate you making my programme part of your Sunday, each and every Sunday as well. And a very good afternoon to Audrey and Claddy as well.

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7: You're listening to Bernard Harper.

Michael English. Nice selection of country songs there. Danny Calhoun, good afternoon to Danny again, and a hi to Audrey and Claddy. Audrey, good to say thank you for playing Joe on the programme today as well. Not a problem. And our usual listener, good afternoon to you. Yes, we're getting your text messages, and I certainly will play your song as well. And Bernie, good morning, Bernie. Checking in with the Sunday sound check, and good morning to you. Thank you for your kind words as well. As always, I appreciate your text on a Sunday as well. Michael Coughlin, good afternoon to you, Michael. I have your song on the way. Thank you for your kind words as well. I may not read it all that you say about the shows, but I do appreciate what you text in as well. So good afternoon to Michael, the gentleman that you are in the mountaintop letter. Kenny, Philly, Instagram, Philly, checking in today as well. Hopefully your Sunday's going good.

Chris out of Mike Denver, and I want to be in Ireland for the summer. Hi to Marion Clark and Derry. Good afternoon to you. Good afternoon to Agnes Kelly and Convoy. And the girls in Desmond Martin checking in today as well. And that's just one of your artists that you wanted to hear. The main man himself, of course, being Mike Denver. A few more you will hear. So good afternoon to Mary, Catherine and Andrea. As always, great to have you on board. Mary, Mary Key, Mary, thank you for your message. And hopefully you're keeping well now. And hopefully all will be good. You're a big fan of this man. I always say it's always about the same old eyes. They always drove me crazy. From the voice of the late Charlie Pride.

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music for Jerry Gottery and the Monday Club, and good afternoon to our usual listener, and thank you for your text as well. Hi there, Bernard. Can you play a request for Joe Devaney from Newton Cunningham, who celebrates his birthday today? Happy birthday, Joe. Lots of love from Marion and Alistair. So hi to Marion and hi to Alistair as well. And the main man himself, Joe Devaney from Newton Cunningham, whose birthday it is today. So if you know Joe and you meet him in Newton Cunningham, do you know what? You wish him a happy birthday. Here's a young lady, and I love playing her music, I really do. Lauren Eva Rose, and this one's a cracker as well. It's the Glen.

That's Lauren Everose and the Glen, and a good one it is as well. Hi to Damien and Carol. Thank you for your message as well. And hi to Jim and Rosie. They're big fans of the music of Lauren Everose as well. And the Glen, a good one it is as well. Carol, thank you for your little message as well. Hi to Michael Coughlin. Michael, thank you for your kind words. And you say, Bernard, thank you for playing my song. Not a problem. If we can, it's always a pleasure to play the music that you want to hear as well. Happy birthday to Joe Devaney. All the best from the Doherty family. Have a great day is the message there. Hi there, Bernard. Can you please play the music of Shunny Cramsey? I will indeed. And please wish Joe Devaney in Newton a very happy birthday. And this comes in from the Moore family in Monifad. So hi to the Moore family. And Joe, a very popular man. Happy birthday to you. LL or Lifford listeners, says Bernard, can you please play?

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4: You're listening to Bernard Harper.

That's the music of Shauna McStravix. And Helen O'Donnell, hi to Helen. Helen, lots of love to you as well. Thank you for your message. As always, your kind words as well. You wanted to hear Shauna on the programme today as well. Enjoying the programme, says Pius, good afternoon to you. Hopefully you're keeping well. And you would like to wish Joe Devaney a very happy birthday as well. So Joe, happy birthday from Pius as well. And staying with Joe, a very popular man. Joe, happy birthday to you. And from all the Burke family in Newton Cunningham. So Joe, good afternoon to you as well. And say hello and get well wishes to Evelyn McCrossan from Amanda. And please play David James' new song. We certainly will do that in part two of the programme. Hello to all my family and friends and everyone who knows us. Hello to Marie and Paddy McDevitt. Hello to Margaret Ward, Sydney Moore, and hello to Michelle and Mark and Damien and Angela. And good afternoon to Tony and Trace as well. Hope all is good. And hello to your good friend Pauline O'Donnell in Raphoe. Good afternoon to Pauline as well. Can you please wish my niece, Jean Porter, a very happy big birthday? It doesn't say how big it is. Jean, hi to you as well. And to your sister, Jean McAdams. So I to, and where are we in this one? Hello to Bernard and Rushing. And please play something for the birthday girl. Of course, we will indeed. Teresa and Michael McAdams. Hi to Teresa and hi to Michael as well. And Jean Porter, happy birthday to you, Jean McAdams as well. Jean Porter, sure, Jean would only be about 21, wouldn't she? I'm only saying, like, maybe 22. 22, we'll go for that.

Jimmy Buckley and Pretend. And good afternoon to Eamon. Eamon, thank you for your little message as well. And Dee, Helen, Doherty and John in Boncrana. Good afternoon to you both. Back to Porridge now, they tell us. So hopefully all is good, and hopefully your Sunday is going good so far as well. And hi there, can you please play I Will Always Love You by Liam McLaughlin. Happy birthday to Michael is the message there. And happy birthday to Joe Devaney once again from the Burke family as well. And Eldon McCrossan, lots of love to you from Amanda, and it'll feature David James in part two of the programme, I promise you. Jim and Rosie McDermott in Stabal listening in. Jim sent me a photograph of a beautiful Sunday dinner, I have to say, and he said, Bernard, look what I made. Jim, not a chance, not a chance. Do you know what? I'll tell Rosie on you. We'll have a wee sing-along. What about this?

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3: There we go, that's part one wrapped up already. I do Margaret on the programme looking for the music of Dean Watson. I certainly will do that. And just to let listeners know, Olivia Douglas will be appearing at the Clonmany Festival today as standard in for the Cleona Hagen due to a bereavement in Cleona's family. But the one and only Olivia will be there. Hi, B, can you please play Al Grant? And I'll be faithful to you. Lovely music, I will indeed. Donna Marie Dehart is here with the news at 1. Coming in musically with Sharon Nixon and David James. Talk to you after the news. Don't go away.

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1: Good afternoon, it's Donna Marie Doherty with the news at 1 o'clock. 88 people have been arrested so far this weekend for drink or drug driving. The Bank Holiday Road Safety Enforcement Operation will continue until Tuesday morning. Since Thursday morning, more than 2,500 motorists have been caught speeding. Michael Rowland from the RSA is encouraging people to come up with a plan for getting home before heading out this evening.
2: We want people to arrive at their destination safely. We want people to enjoy themselves. If they're going out for a drink, enjoy the drink. But plan how you're getting home. Have a designated driver in particular. Do not get into a car with somebody who has been drinking. If you see somebody who has been drinking getting into a car, I'd actively discourage them not to do so.
1: Meanwhile, the Road Safety Authority has reached out to Susan Gray requesting a meeting to discuss the road safety and explore how it can collaborate with Park Road Safety Group on areas of mutual interest. Susan, the Donegal native, is the chairperson of Park, and she lost her husband when he was knocked down by an unaccompanied driver. The group has since campaigned for safer roads and greater awareness around road safety issues. Pressure is growing on the government to deliver meaningful tax cuts in October's budget. A new Ireland Thinks poll suggests voters might want more help with the cost of living to keep an eye on what they earn. Maggie Chambers reports.
3: Three in every four people believe middle-income earners are paying too much tax, according to the latest Sunday Independent Ireland Thinks poll. 56% now say that tax cuts should be the government's number one priority in October's budget, ahead of an increase in public spending. As people are likely to face higher energy bills this winter, 36% of respondents want credits brought back in. Despite Taoiseach Simon Harris's promise to help Middle Ireland with lower income tax, 7 in 10 people don't believe that will be sufficient to help people with the ever-increasing cost of living.
1: Homeowners in Derry are urged to be vigilant after three suspicious men were seen in the Trench Road area in the early hours of yesterday morning. Patrol officers seen the males, who were masked wearing dark clothing. When approached, they made off via the rear of a house. However, officers retrieved four potential weapons from the garden area of the property. Anyone who believes they witnessed anything suspicious is asked to come forward. The owners of historic buildings and thatched properties in Donegal can now apply for funding to help protect and restore their heritage. Three state-backed heritage schemes have opened for applications for 2027, supporting repairs, conservation works and the preservation of traditional buildings. Leah Doherty has more.
4: The Built Heritage Investment Scheme offers grants of up to €50,000, while the Historic Structures Fund provides up to €200,000 for larger restoration and reuse projects with the community benefit. A separate historic thatch building scheme is also available, with funding of up to €20,000 for rethatching projects. All historic thatch buildings in Donegal are eligible, even if they are not listed as protected structures. Applications for the first two schemes close on October 30th, with the Historic Structures Fund closing on November 20th. A link with individual application details is available on our website, highlandradio.com.
1: US President Donald Trump says he's cancelled a series of planned strikes on Iran, but insists the decision depends on a deal being reached quickly. He says any agreement would require the immediate reopening of the Strait of Hormuz and an end to what he describes as Iran's nuclear threat. However, Iranian state-linked media says no agreement's been reached on reopening the waterway, dismissing reports of a false deal, and it remains closed to ships that do not coordinate with the country's Revolutionary Guards. Sky's John Sparks is in Jerusalem.
5: I don't think we're any closer to any long-standing agreement. I think what it tells us is that Donald Trump is getting increasingly frustrated. He's under increasing pressure. He's got midterms in November, the war's not popular, he's got a cost of living crisis and the rest of it. He wants a way out of it.
1: People are putting good intentions into action, according to new research from Return. Last month alone, 71% of people say they recycled to make a positive difference, while 69% of those surveyed had returned cans and bottles. Special events such as gigs and days out are also impacting people's good nature, with concert goers using Return orange bins to help children's charities. Behavioural psychologist Padraig Walsh says people enjoy doing good.
6: quite often at festivals, you'll share a phone charger, you'll buy somebody a drink. Where we have the opportunity to do good by charity, we'll often take it. So this is just making it really obvious, really simple, and really straightforward for us to not just do good by recycling, but also doing good by helping to donate to Worthy Irish Charity.
1: Looking now to weather today, we'll see cloud increase through the day, bringing outbreaks of light rain during the afternoon and evening, highest temperatures of 15 to 18 degrees. That's all for now from the newsroom. Back with news again at 2 o'clock. The obituary notices this Sunday afternoon, August 2nd. The death has occurred of Jim Sheeran, 8 Cole Park in Newton Cunningham, reposing at his home today from 4 o'clock. Removal from his home on Tuesday morning at 10:30 to All Saints Church, Newton Cunningham, for Requiem Mass at 11 a.m, followed by interment in the adjoining graveyard. Requiem Mass can be viewed on churchservices.tv. Family time, please, from 11 p.m. to 11 a.m. and on the morning of the funeral. The death has taken place of Jared Boyle, Jerry Joe Farrell of Middle Door Bumbeg. His remains will repose at Rorty's Funeral Home, Derrybeg, today from 3 until rosary at 7. Removal after the rosary to the family home in Door to repose tomorrow. House private to family and friends only. Funeral Mass will take place on Tuesday at 11 o'clock in St Patrick's Church, Minowil. Burial afterwards in Maharagallan Cemetery. The Funeral Mass can be viewed on Kieran Rorty, Funeral Director's Facebook page and on the church webcam via MCM Media. The death has taken place of Martina Boylan, Nee Denison, Maynooth and formerly of Rockfield Road, Kells, reposing at McEntee's Funeral Home, Kells, on Tuesday evening from 5 o'clock to 7 o'clock. Removal on Wednesday morning at 22:11, arriving at St. Columbkill's Church, Kells, for Funeral Mass at 11 o'clock. Burial afterwards in Welshtown Cemetery, Mullingar. Family flowers only, please. Donations, if desired, to the Asthma Society of Ireland. The death has taken place of Josie Devlin, 31 Emmett Park, Castle Finn, reposing at the family home today and tomorrow from 12 noon until 9 o'clock. Family time at all other times, including the morning of the funeral. Funeral from the family home on Tuesday at 10:20 for Requiem Mass at 11 o'clock in St Mary's Church, Castle Finn. Interment afterwards in St Mary's Cemetery, Castle Finn. The death has taken place of Michael Mixer McCrossan, 4 Marion Park, Strabane, reposing at his home today from 6 o'clock. Funeral leaving his home on Tuesday at 9:25 for Requiem Mass in the Church of the Immaculate Conception, Strabane, at 10 o'clock. Interment afterwards in Strabane Cemetery. Donations in lieu of flowers, please, to Heart, Chest and Stroke, care of Quigley's Funeral Directors, Newton Place, Strabane. Family time, please, from 10 p.m. to 11 a.m. and on the morning of the funeral. The Requiem Mass can be viewed live via the parish webcam. The death has taken place of Bridget Donnelly, Nee Wilson, Cashel Shanahan, Letter Kenny, reposing at her home today until 10 o'clock. House private to family, friends and neighbours. Requiem Mass tomorrow at 11 o'clock in St Mary's Church, Remelton. Burial afterwards in the adjoining cemetery. Mass can be viewed on churchservices.tv. Family time on the morning of the funeral and family flowers only. Donations, if desired, to the Donegal Hospice, care of any family member. The death has taken place of Bridie Boyle, Nee O'Connor, Kincastle, Wake, at her home today. Rosaries at 8 o'clock. House private for family after the rosary and before the funeral tomorrow. Funeral Mass at St Mary's Church, Kincastle, at 10 o'clock with burial afterwards in Belcridge Cemetery. For family information and more details regarding wakes and funerals, please go to highlandradio.com.
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Down the Sands, and that's from the lovely Sharon Nixon, and a great version of that song it is as well. Thank you, Donna Marie Doherty, for the news. Donna Marie Doherty will be back at the hour of 2 o'clock. Here's the gentleman himself. It is David James and the Ramblin' Man.

0: Bernard Harper playing another homegrown Irish artist.
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3: 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Isn't that right, Eileen Dunn?
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3: Here? 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
4: Yes. 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

Paddy Tracy. And a good one from the young man himself it is as well, and Paddy's on the move again. Josephine Campbell, good afternoon to you. Josephine, thank you for your text today as well. Margaret, I have the music of Gene Watson on the way for you real soon. Good afternoon, Bernard. Would like to hear Ailish McBride and two more bottles of wine. Please say hi to Francis Quinn and Letterkenny, Tom Fitzpatrick and Michael Fitzgerald there in Killybegs. And hello to all in Tullacree in Ardra from Paula and Claire and Maureen and Patsy Neil Keeney. And we'll do that song real soon as well. But before that, we have this man.

voice of Gene Watson and Still They Call Me Love. Good afternoon to Margaret on the programme. Good afternoon to Vicky in Fife listening. As always, Vicky, thank you for your text and good to know that you're enjoying the music. And I know you love the music of Gene Watson as well. Hi to Marie McDevitt. And good afternoon, Bernard. Can you please hello to my good friends, that's Leah and Zina and Trudy and Jean. A big hello to Brianne, Teresa, Michael McAdams. Hello to Jared and Isabel Ray. And hello to Colette and Anna McCain, Damien and Angela and the kids as well. And a big happy, I can't say that, Jean McAdams, I can't say her age, but she's celebrating her 40th birthday twice. Will we leave it at that? Happy birthday, Jean. Maybe you'll have these later on. Two wee bottles of wine.

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Caroline, I'm on the second hand of flowers. How do you, Bernie? I was talking to Bernie a few weeks ago and she says, if you're playing that song again, give me a wee mention. So we've done that for you. Michelle and Martin, looking for the music of David James. I did feature David James a few songs back, so sorry you missed that one. And another great song from Gene Watson says, Marie. Maria, yeah, great song from Gene is right. So Maria, good afternoon to you. Our Duncan Ely listener, I shall look for your little song. Not a problem there. And loving the music today says, Fionnuala in Burt. And how do Fionnuala? Looking for Alan Jackson, we'll do that. And get well wishes going out to Eddie Edward Lapsley in Letterkenny Hospital at the moment, from all his neighbours in Rafo, and looking for the music of Johnny Cash as well.

died on the day the world stood still. Our listener Duncan Ely, good afternoon to you. Good afternoon to Pius again in Bunkrana. I know Pius likes the music of Charlie Pride as well. Hi to Louise Morris, and Louise is listening in Clydebank in Scotland. Good afternoon to you. Thank you for your kind words and your kind texts as well. We'll see if we can do over the next 20 minutes or so, 19 minutes left on the programme. See if we can get your song in for you there. And hello to Anne in Dromore in County Tyrone. Anne, thank you for your message as well. I'll send you a reply back real soon. And enjoy Ellie May. Tell Ellie May we were asking about her as well. Please do. And hi there, Kathleen, Bernard. Hopefully you're keeping well. Would you please play Jerry Guthrie and the Girl from Yesterday for my sisters and cousin Eileen. Hello to Eileen. Comes in from Kathleen in Derry, and your sister as well. So hi to you all. And Kathleen always listening. And Eileen never misses a beat in Bunkrana as well. So hi to everyone there. That song I will play real soon. JW, that's the man himself, John Wallace. He doesn't forget anyone. Can you please wish the best of luck to all the festivals that are happening? Hello to all your friends as well. And John, we'll see if we can do with your song and your artist as well. But thank you very much indeed for getting in touch with us today. Fionnuala and Birch, have this one on us. It's the Ace of Hearts from Alan Jackson.

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Jerry Guthrie and the girl from yesterday. Head here, usual listener, says thank you for playing all of your wee favourites today. Some good ones in there, she says. Good to know that. Kathleen, hi to Kathleen. Helen, and not forgetting Eileen in Buncrana as well. Happy birthday for tomorrow for Magella and Marion. Hello to Aunt Frances, whose birthday it is tomorrow, for Magella and Marion and Gerald. Wishing Frances a very happy birthday. So, Frances, have a great day tomorrow. Any chance of a wee song for Sergeant Jack Beatty? Hi to Sergeant Jack, the man himself. And hi to his mum and dad, that's Ruth and Kenny. And it comes in from their good friend Jimmy and Simon Mills. And good afternoon to Jimmy as well. And good to hear from you. So, Sergeant Jack, hopefully you're keeping well. Lots of love to you from your good friend Jimmy. And a big hello to Ruth and to Kenny as well on the show. Hi to Marie and Ryan, who's having a little break. And then they're going back in to be busy tonight as well.

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That's Declan Nerney. And She's Not You. Hi to Helen D in Buncrana. Hello, Helen. Thank you for your message. Hi to John as well. Bridget Sweeney, thank you very much indeed. You're very kind. Hi to Marie as well. It almost feels. And the girls in Desert Martin, thank you as well. Hello to Anne. Anne, enjoy yourself tonight. You'll be treated well. You used to do. We say a very good afternoon to Brady O'Leary as well. I love the music of Declan Nerney. The old clock on the wall says...

Kieran and Ryan. Kieran Cannon and Ryan are here with the Highland Radio Sports. Keep you up to speed what's happening in the world of sports. Donna Marie Doherty with the news before that. From myself, Bernard Harper. Until next Sunday, do take care of yourself. And as always, thanks a million for the use of your radio. Bye-bye.

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1: Good afternoon, it's Donna Marie Doherty with the news at 2 o'clock. Three people have been taken to hospital following a road traffic collision in the early hours of this morning in East Donegal. Gardaí and emergency services attended the scene on the N14 near Carrick-na-Dawson at approximately 20 past 12. The single vehicle collision involved a car. A male driver in his 70s, a male passenger in his 60s, and a female passenger in her late teens were taken to Letterkenny University Hospital as a precaution. Homeowners in Derry are being urged to be vigilant after three suspicious men were seen in Trench Road area in the early hours of yesterday morning. Patrol officers saw the masked men who were wearing dark clothing. When approached, they made off via the rear of the house. However, officers recovered four potential weapons from the garden of the property. Anyone who believes they've witnessed anything suspicious or who has doorbell footage from the area has been asked to come forward. Police are advising that simple steps such as locking doors and windows can help prevent burglaries, as many are opportunistic. Bundoran on RNLI was launched after three swimmers got into difficulty at Tullin Strand on Friday evening. The inshore lifeboat reached the scene shortly after a quarter past nine, locating one casualty who made it onto rocks. The other two swimmers reached shore, with one assisted by a surf instructor from Buncrana Surf Club. And one swimmer was airlifted to hospital by Rescue 118 for further treatment. Bundoran Fire Brigade, the National Ambulance Service and Garda Síochána also assisted. Meanwhile, the RNLI launched again yesterday following reports of a casualty in the water. But after an extensive search, the call was stood down and deemed to have been made in good faith. 8 people have been arrested so far this weekend for drunk or drink driving. The bank holiday weekend road safety enforcement operation will continue until Tuesday morning. Since Thursday morning, more than 2,500 motorists have been caught speeding. Michael Rowland from the RSA is encouraging people to come up with a plan for getting home before heading out tonight.
2: We want people to arrive at their destination safely. We want people to enjoy themselves. If they're going out for a drink, enjoy the drink. But plan how you're getting home. Have a designated driver in particular. Do not get into a car with somebody who has been drinking. If you see somebody who has been drinking getting into a car, I'd actively discourage them not to do so.
1: Meanwhile, the Road Safety Authority has reached out to a Donegal woman requesting a meeting to discuss road safety and explore how it can collaborate with the Park Road Safety Group in areas of mutual interest. Susan Gray, the chairperson of Park Road Safety, lost her husband when he was knocked down by an unaccompanied driver. The group has since campaigned for safer roads and greater awareness around road safety issues. Owners of historic buildings and thatched properties in Donegal can now apply for funding to help protect and restore their heritage. Three state-backed heritage schemes have opened for application for 2027, supporting repairs, conservation work and the preservation of traditional buildings. Leah Doherty reports.
3: The Built Heritage Investment Scheme offers grants of up to €50,000, while the Historic Structures Fund provides up to €200,000 for larger restoration and reuse projects with the community benefit. A separate historic thatch building scheme is also available, with funding of up to €20,000 for rethatching projects. All historic thatch buildings in Donegal are eligible, even if they are not listed as protected structures. Applications for the first two schemes close on October 30th, with the Historic Structures Fund closing on November 20th. A link with individual application details is available on our website, highlandradio.com.
1: Pressure is growing on the government to deliver meaningful tax cuts in October's budget. A new Ireland Think poll suggests voters want more help with cost of living and to keep more of what they earn. Maggie Chambers reports.
4: Three in every four people believe middle income earners are paying too much tax, according to the latest Sunday Independent Ireland Thinks poll. 56% now say that tax cuts should be the government's number one priority in October's budget, ahead of an increase in public spending. As people are likely to face higher energy bills this winter, 36% of respondents want credits brought back in. Despite Taoiseach Simon Harris's promise to help Middle Ireland with lower income tax, 7 in 10 people don't believe that will be sufficient to help people with the ever-increasing cost of living.
1: Looking now to weather today, we'll see an increase in cloud through the day, bringing outbreaks of rain during the afternoon and evening, with highest temperatures of 15 to 18 degrees. That's all for now from the newsroom. Back with more at 3 o'clock.

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2: Good afternoon, one and all. Welcome along to Highland Radio Sunday Sport with myself, Kieran Cannon, the versatile Ryan Brawley, part of the sports team today. We have taken him on loan from the news team. He's filling in for Mark Gallagher this Sunday afternoon. If you want to contact the show, feel free to do so. It is 08660 25000. Text or WhatsApp. We'd be too glad to hear from you. Not the busiest days in the sporting world, but nevertheless, some key information to tell you about. Beginning with Gaelic Games, Croke Park is the venue today for the Ladies All-Ireland Football Championship decider. It's between Kerry and Galway. The tribeswomen secured their place in this final with a comfortable win over Armagh last month, while Kerry, they beat Dublin in the All-Ireland semi-final. This one gets underway at 4:15 in Croke Park today. The intermediate final between Fermanagh and Roscommon has just thrown in. I am aware a number of Fermanagh listeners tuning in into Highland Radio based in Donegal, so we'll have a wee update on that one in the next few moments. Already All-Ireland champions today. Congratulations to the junior champions Antrim. The Saffrons edged past Carlow, a dramatic 113-29 victory. This result secured the Ulster's County place in the Intermediate Championship next season. So Antrim playing Intermediate hurling next season. Remember, Gaelic Games here in Donegal today, rather quiet. Next weekend, it's all kicking off next Saturday evening. And I will have the fixtures of the senior Michael Murphy Sports and Leisure Senior Football Championship a little bit later on in the programme. Match of the weekend, many people will tell you, at Terman, making the short trip to Park Neave Clumber, taking on Glen Swilly next Saturday evening at 7:30. And yeah, big interest now in the week ahead. Brendan Devaney's DL debate tomorrow night at 7. No, it's actually not on tomorrow night because it's a bank holiday Monday. To some soccer news now, the race for the SSE Tristraday Premier Division title takes centre stage today. Victory for St Patrick's Athletic against Derry City will close the gap on Shamrock Rovers. That's at the top of the table to 5 points. 5 o'clock is the kick-off time at Richmond Park. Stephen Kenny, the current St Patrick's Athletic manager, up against his whole old club, Derry City. Bohemians will also find themselves 5 points behind Shamrock Rovers if they can beat Galway United today. That one gets underway at Derrymount Park at 7 o'clock, while at 3 o'clock today, Shelburne, they're in Munster, they're taking on Waterford at the RSC at 3 p.m. I'll keep you posted regarding that one throughout the afternoon here on Highland Radio Sunday Sport. What about the world of horse racing today? Good day yesterday for Ocean R and Dylan Brown McMonagall. There's an 8 race card at the Galway races today. The main attraction there is the Anna Nura Handicapped with the final race of the festival at 5:30. We'll let you know just before 6 o'clock how that one panned out. A big week of racing at Galway over the last number of days. What about golf today? Paddy Harrington is continuing his pursuit of the inaugural Portugal Invitational title. The three-time major champion is 1 under after 6 holes in Portugal today. He's 2 shots behind Jack Johnson, with the American leading on 16 under par. Darren Clark, meanwhile, who is 4 under after 12 holes, is in a tie for 13th place on 9 under par. We're going to keep it golf for the next number of minutes. Delighted to say, after 5 o'clock today, I will be joined by John Campbell from the Finn Harps Academy. He's going to be talking all things the big golf classic coming up there Sunday the 16th of August at the Ballybuffet Anstonorla Golf Club. So a big day's golf. It's an annual event. I will be mentioning that one throughout the show today, because competition on Highland Radio. I'll tell you more details about it a little bit later on, but we are, thanks to Finn Harps Academy, we have a team prize. An entry fee there is €140, which includes a €5 meal voucher. So we are giving away a team and that, and Highland Radio Sunday Sport today. So keep listening over the next 20 minutes or so. More details regarding that. What about motorsport today? Tyrone Manor and Johnson and his driver Takamutu Kitasuta secured a sixth place finish at the World Rally Championship round in Finland earlier on today. The Toyota GR Yaris Rally 1 crew completed the event in a time of 2 hours, 32 minutes and 16.2 seconds. Dairyman Josh McAleen and co-driver Owen Tracy finished 7th in their Ford Puma Rally 1. They crossed the line at just over 14 seconds later. It was 2 hours, 32 minutes and 30.7 seconds. It was a more challenging weekend for Brockless man Shane Byrne. He was on notes for Fermanagh man John Armstrong. They finished 40th overall and recording a time of 3 hours 49 minutes 37.6 seconds. So they did struggle on Friday. They had a bank on Friday, but nevertheless, future looks good for young Shane Byrne. He was up here at Christmas, a humble man to say the least. So that's it from the world of sport for now. We'll have a next bulletin shortly after 2:30, but plenty of music between now and then. 086 60 25,000.
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New legend opening up the show today, Highland Radio Sunday Sport. It is the 2nd of August, and so all very welcome along to a rather quiet Sunday of sport. Plenty of music lined up today, and I was saying to a friend early on today, it's the calm before the storm, because the next few Sundays, and indeed Saturdays, Donegal Senior, Intermediate, Junior A, Junior B Club Championship certainly taking centre stage in the county, and the show will be no different. Don't miss a beat regarding the Club Championships here on Highland Radio. My thanks to Bernard Harper. As usual, the mix of country music that man plays, unbelievable. And it's the kind of show that, if you're not really into country music, there's still going to be a couple of songs you're going to like. So, Bernard, huge thank you, and back again with you next Sunday to do it all over again. Now, big shout-out to Tara Quinlevin. Big shout-out to you, Tara. It's your birthday today. Happy birthday. And that comes in from Eugene and all the staff. And the wee message there is, she doesn't look half her age. So well done to you, Eugene. You know how to say the right things anyway. And Tara Quinlevin, a massive happy birthday. If it's a wee song Tara would like to hear, you know the number at this stage, 086 60 20 5000. A set of camper van keys have been lost in Rathmullen. They were lost between the football pitch and the gig rig in the car park for the festival. They belong. So if you want to find out more information there, call Ryan in the studio. And 074 91 25000. He has the details there of who they belong to and the contact details. So thank you very much indeed. Don't be shy, say hi. It's 086 60 25000. WhatsApp voice notes very welcome on the show as well. And as I always say, don't be shy, say hi. It's George Ezra, Paradise on Highland Radio. I love it.

0: At ESB, we're committed to communities. 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And let's continue this tradition. 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

0: girl.
1: Yeah, keeping it lively and upbeat this Sunday afternoon. DJ Otzi there, Hey Baby, on Highland Radio. Well, I did tell you at the beginning of the programme we have a competition to give away on this week's edition of Highland Radio or Sunday Sport, and it's a good prize as well. So Finn Harps Football Club have officially launched the annual Finn Harps Academy Golf Classic. This will take place Sunday, the 16th of August, 2 weeks today, at the beautiful Balbuffet and Stenora Golf Club. So the funds raised will help us improve the facilities for the young players within Finn Harps Academy. Now, so some event details. So the format, it's a classic stableford point scoring system. So it's teams of four. An entry team is €140 per team. So the entry fee for the competition is €140 per team. This includes a €5 meal voucher. Top prizes in this golf classic as well, because some great prizes up for grabs, including a round of golf and an overnight stay at the fantastic famous five-star K Club in Kildare. That's for the winning team. So if you want to be part of this golf classic at the Balfay and Stenora Golf Club on Sunday the 16th of August, all you got to do is phone the golf club directly on 074 91 31 093 074 91 31 93. And the good news for the Highland Radio's listeners this Sunday afternoon is we have a team giveaway. So we're running a competition and the prize is we're giving away a team. So the entry fee there is €140. So a team's four people per team. So if you would like to be won this prize and head along and pick your three people along with yourself to take part in this golf classic on the 16th of August, to enter today's competition, all you got to do is, can you please tell me who was announced as the new interim Finn Harps manager this week? Who was announced as the new Finn Harps interim manager this week? Was it A, Alex Ferguson, B, Patrick McElhinney, or C, Shane McElhinney? Text A, B, or C, followed by your name and address, 086-6025000. Text or WhatsApp, and competition lines closes at 5 p.m. this evening. Good luck to everybody who enters.

Yeah, we blast from the past. That's ABBA. Doesn't matter if it's an 80th or an 18th, you're always asked to play that song when I'm out and about gigging at night. August Bank Holiday Sunday. Hopefully I find you all in good form. Hi, Kieran. Can you please give a special shout-out to my beautiful wife, Maria Coyle McBride, because today we are celebrating our 28th wedding anniversary. Well, congratulations, guys. And this comes in from Rena, Avin, Eamon, and Dad as well. 28 years married today, so huge well done. So big shout-out to the beautiful wife there, Maria Coyle McBride, and your husband. Not able to be with you today, but looking forward to our wee jive at the end of the week, he tells me. Here's one for the road and Seamus Moore. He's Clonmany bound at the end of the week. I read it earlier on today. She says

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1: It is All-Ireland Ladies' Final Day at Croke Park. In the intermediate decider, it's half-time. Roscommon are taking on Fermanagh. We can head over now to GAHQ to Jonathan Higgins for a half-time report.
2: It's half-time in Croke Park in the TG Carr Intermediate All-Ireland Final, where Roscommon lead Fermanagh by 2-7 to 2 points. Roscommon, back in Croke Park, for the first time since 2001, made a blistering start, with their forwards particularly catching the eye. Aisling Feely has been in red-hot form, scoring 2-5 to date. Both goals, however, have been as a result of goalkeeping errors. Caoimhe Lennon with 2 points, Abby Curran, Kate Nolan and Niamh Feely can beat the Roscommon tally. For Fermanagh, it's just two Emer Smith-Freeze are their only movements on the scoreboard today. Half-time score, Roscommon 2-7, Fermanagh 2 points.
1: Earlier on today, it was the turn of the Junior All-Ireland Ladies, a final at Croke Park. Congratulations, if we've any Saffrons tuning in today. Antrim beat Carlow 113-29. That means Antrim will play in the Intermediate Championship next year. The big one in Croke Park today is at 4:15, Kerry against Galway. Remember, Kerry got the better of Dublin in the semi-final, while Galway beat Armagh. Big All-Ireland final and the ladies today, 4:15. I'll keep you posted regularly throughout today's show. What about the world of cricket? A few latest scores now in the clash between Ballyspallin and Letterkenny, and that's the Premier League Section 2 clash. Ballyspallin won the toss and opted to bat first. They're currently sit 156 for 4 after 32 overs. Meanwhile, in the match between Eglinton and Glendermot opted to bowl in a decision Eglinton have taken full advantage of, because they have crossed the 200 run mark with a score of 204 for 4 off 33 overs. Yesterday's cricket action, it was a big cup final day. New buildings have been crowned the North West Cricket Union Senior Cup champions. They beat Coleraine at Beech Grove yesterday. Across two innings, new building set the pace, posting 287 for 8 before following up with 248 for 7 in their second. Coleraine put up a fight with 238 in their first innings and 246 in their second, but ultimately fell short. New buildings ran out with a 51 run victory. Congratulations to New Buildings there. A big competition to win indeed. Not too much sport today, but what we do have, we have a competition on today's programme, Finn Harps Annual Academy Golf Classic, taking place Sunday, 2 weeks, in Balmafane, Stenora Golf Classics. It's €140 for a team entry to enter this competition. Teams of 4. 5 euro meal voucher for each person as part of the entry fee as well. And the good news is, we're giving away a team entry on today's show, Highland Radio Sunday Sports. So if you'd like to head along to the Finn Harps Academy, well, why not try and win this prize? Team of 4 entry. It's worth €140. And all you have to do to enter today's competition is, can you please tell me who was announced as the new interim Finn Harps manager this week? Who was announced as the new interim Finn Harps manager this week? A, Alex Ferguson, B, Patrick McElhinney, or C, Shane McElhinney. Text or WhatsApp your answer, please, to 086 60 25,000. That's a little bit of a golf and soccer theme. On to soccer now. The race for the SSE Electricity Premier Division title takes centre stage today. Derry City are on the road. They're taking on St Patrick's Athletic. After St Pat's won this, they'll close the gap on Shamrock Rovers at the top of the table to 5 points. 5 o'clock kickoff time at Richmount Park. Bohemians will also find themselves 5 points behind Shamrock Rovers if they beat Galway United at Dalymount Park at 7 o'clock today. And just in and around 16 minutes time, 3 p.m. in Waterford, it's Waterford FC taking on Shelbourne. So that's 3 games in the SSE Electricity League Premier Division today.
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what a great, great song. Good advice, not one. Never forget where you've come from. Take that, never forget. Big shout out to Anne tuning in and Drummore in County Tyrone. Anne, thank you for the kind words. We're going to have a wee look for that song, and if we have it, we'd play it far aside of 3 o'clock. Big shout out to Anne and all the crew in Donegal Town, not forgetting Francie Kennedy and Bubbles the Puppy. How could we forget? Thanks for the kind word, guys. Hopefully all's well in Donegal Town. You're great friends of the station, and hopefully you're enjoying your bank holiday Sunday afternoon. Finally for me this hour, here's Switch Disco. I Found You, Talk to You, 4:33.

0: 6 chances to win. €20,000 to be given away. 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
6: Good afternoon, it's Donna Marie Doherty with the news at 3 o'clock. A 14-year-old girl has been reported missing from Derry. Chelsea Lee Kelly was last seen at 20 to 9 yesterday evening in the Waterside area. She's described as being 5 foot 5 inches tall, of medium build, with long black hair and red underneath. She was last seen wearing a black tracksuit top and blue and black leggings. Anyone who knows Chelsea Lee's whereabouts is asked to contact police on 101. Three people have been taken to hospital following a road traffic collision in the early hours of this morning in East Donegal. Gardaí and emergency services attended the scene on the N14 near Carrigadawson at approximately 20 past 12. The single vehicle collision involved a car. A male driver in his 70s, a passenger in his 60s and a female passenger in her late teens were taken to Letterkenny University Hospital as a precaution. Approximately half of all vehicles tested at NCT centres in Donegal last month passed. A total of 5,049 tests were carried out, with 2,501 vehicles passing and 2,548 failing. Of those that failed, 363 were deemed to have dangerous defects. 45% of inspections were carried out in Letterkenny, 27% in Donegal Town, while the centres in Carndonagh and Derrybeg accounted for 15 and 13% respectively. Bundoran Oranelagh was launched after three swimmers got into difficulty at Tullen Strand on Friday evening. The inshore lifeboat reached the scene shortly after a quarter past nine, locating one casualty who had made it onto rocks. Two other swimmers reached shore, with one assisted by a surf instructor from Bundoran Surf Club, with one swimmer airlifted by the hospital to by Rescue 118 for further treatment. Bundoran Fire Brigade, the National Ambulance Service and Garda Síochána also assisted. The Oranelagh launched again yesterday following reports of a casualty in the water, but an extensive search afterwards was stood down and deemed to have been made in good faith. 88 people have been arrested so far this weekend for drink or drug driving. A bank holiday road safety enforcement operation will continue until Tuesday morning. Since Thursday morning, more than 2,500 motorists have been caught speeding. Michael Rowland from the RSA is encouraging people to come up with a plan for getting home before heading out for the evening.
7: We want people to arrive at their destination safely. We want people to enjoy themselves. If they're going out for a drink, enjoy the drink. But plan how you're getting home. Have a designated driver in particular. Do not get into a car with somebody who has been drinking. If you see somebody who has been drinking getting into a car, I'd actively discourage them not to do so.
6: Speculation is continuing around what caused the sudden influx of around 60,000 migrants to the Spanish enclave of Ceuta. At least 67 people are believed to have died making the crossing from Morocco. The government here is set to convene a meeting of EU leaders on Tuesday to discuss the incident. Europe correspondent with Euronews, Shona Murray, says the Moroccan government has strong political relationships.
4: There really is a consensus that this was an instrumentalization of the migrant crisis. And the big question is, who started this? We have seen the Moroccan government having much stronger relationships with Israel, with the United States. At the same time, we've seen the Spanish government having major confrontations with Israel and the US over NATO, over Iran, over Gaza, over Palestine.
6: Homeowners in Derry are being urged to be vigilant after three suspicious men were seen in the Trench Road area in the early hours of yesterday morning. Patrol officers saw the masked men who were wearing dark clothing. When approached, they made off via the rear of a house. However, officers recovered four potential weapons from the garden of the property. Anyone who believes they witnessed anything suspicious or who has doorbell footage from the area is asked to come forward. Police are advising that simple steps such as locking doors and windows can help prevent burglaries, as many are opportunistic. People must now be told when they're talking to artificial intelligence rather than a human under new EU rules that take effect today. Deepfakes and other AI-generated content must also be clearly labelled to help tackle misinformation. The transparency measures are another phase of the EU's AI Act coming into force. Adrian Weckler, technology editor with the Irish Independent, says social platforms have a big responsibility with the new law.
8: It's going to be a tough job to stop the spread of misinformation, but this is a big step. So AI-generated images, video, audio, even some AI-generated text has to be disclosed, and the responsibility in some instances will fall on the likes of social media networks and other platforms, which would put a huge onus on them.
6: Looking now to weather, today we'll see increasing cloud throughout the day, bringing outbreaks of light rain during the afternoon and through to the evening. Highest temperatures of 15 to 18 degrees. That's all for now from the newsroom. Back with more at 4 o'clock.

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2: Welcome along to the Highland Radio Sports Desk. We're going to begin this bulletin of the world of soccer. Derry City are in action today. They're in Richmond Park a little bit later on this evening. They're taking on St. Patrick's Athletic. Kickoff at Inchicore is at 5 o'clock this evening. Stephen Kenny up against his old club in that one. Waterford and Shelburne are just getting underway in the Premier Division, scoreless as of yet at the RSC. Waterford, remember, if they lose that one, if they won today, they're out of the bottom two. So Sligo Rovers, they remain bottom of the table. At 7 o'clock today, Galway United, they head to Dublin. They're taking on Bohemians at Dalymount Park. What about Scotland today? It's currently 1-1 between St. Johnstone and Kilmarnock in the first weekend of the Scottish Championship. 4:30 today, Hibs, Hibernian, are taking on Motherwell. Young Owen Elding, part of the Hibernian squad this year. A good pre-season past him. A number of goals scored for the former Sligo Rovers man. Celtic not in action tomorrow, taking on Dundee United tomorrow. The Republic of Ireland ladies boss, Ciara Ward, is searching for a new assistant manager. Gary Cronin stepped away from the manager team after 7 months in the role. The former Longford Town manager says it was an honour to work over such a talented and committed group. He wished them all the very best as they prepare for the upcoming World Cup playoffs. So a bit of a loss there for the Republic of Ireland ladies squad. Some golf news now to tell you about. Paddy Harrington is 3 shots off the lead midway through his final round at Golf's Portugal Invitational Tournament. The USA Senior Open champion is 14 under par after 9 holes, with American golfer Zach Johnson leading on 17 under. Johnson has picked up 5 strokes across 10 holes today and moves to the top of the leaderboard. And that one, not much local sport to tell you about today. Remember, in Gaelic Games, Club Senior Football Championship commencing next weekend. So next Saturday and Sunday, a busy day, Highland Radio weekend sport next weekend. The Junior B, the Junior A, the Intermediate, and not forgetting the Senior Championship, all getting underway next weekend. Sticking with Gaelic Games, the All-Ireland Ladies Finals are taking a place today. Antrim won the Junior one earlier on today. They beat Tara 113-29. That means Antrim will play in the Intermediate LGFA Championship next season. Marie O'Neill, the hero for the Saffrons today, a last gasp point right at the end. An Ulster the Ulster side winning the Ladies All-Ireland Junior title today. The Intermediate decider is currently on 2-8 to 2 points. Roscommon lead Fermanagh. We'll keep you posted how that one's panning out towards the end of the encounter. The big one at 4:15, Kerry against Galway in this year's All-Ireland Senior Ladies Final. We'll keep you posted regarding that one throughout the afternoon. What about cricket today? And the clash between Ballyspallin and Letterkenny, it's the Premier League Section 2 clash. Ballyspallin won the toss. They opted to bat first. They currently sit 255 for 5 after 42 overs. Meanwhile, in the match between Eglinton and Glendermott opted to bowl first. And that's a wee decision that Eglinton have taken full advantage of. They have raked up a score 257 for 7. After 45 overs.
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Music from the weekend, Daft Punk in there for good company as well. As well, I feel it coming. 13 minutes past 3 o'clock. Now, we have a competition running on today's show. I have been telling you about this throughout our number one. Finn Harps Golf Classic, the annual Academy Golf Classic, will take place Sunday the 16th of August at the beautiful Ballybuffet and Stenalla Golf Club. It's the 16th of August, 2 weeks today. So are you around that particular day, and do you fancy playing a round of golf? If so, please listen up. So an entry fee for this competition is €140 per team. It's teams of four. The good news is we are giving away an entry here on Highland Radio Sunday Sports. So if you'd like to enter this competition, can you please tell me who was announced the new Finn Harps interim manager this week? Who was announced the new Finn Harps interim manager this week? Was it A, Alex Ferguson, B, Patrick McIlhenny, or C, Shane McIlhenny? Text or WhatsApp your answer with your name and address to 086 60 25000. Competition lines closes at 5 o'clock this evening. We will announce the winner in around half past 5. Good luck to everyone who enters.

0: Craig David, that time, 7 days on Highland Radio. We must return now to the text machine. Big shout out to Seamus and Deirdre, celebrating 37 years married. And he's asking for some music from Chris Christopherson. Not a problem at all. And that's a big shout out to Eugene today. Not forgetting his good friends, Seamus and Deirdre. 37 years married. Huge congratulations, guys. Make sure now Eugene buys you a wee drink tonight. A big happy birthday to Bridget Brogan from Ardnaree and Letterkenny. This comes in from Mum, Brother, and not forgetting sister and dad as well. Lots of love. So big happy birthday, Bridget Brogan. Hopefully you're getting spoiled today, Bridget and Ardnaree. And certainly Mum, the brother, the sister, and not forgetting dad, all thinking on you this Sunday afternoon. Time for commercial break. We're back with some music from Kingfisher after these.
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What a tune. Sam Fender, Olivia Dean, Rear Me In, 31 minutes past 3 o'clock. Congratulations, Ross Gorman are the intermediate LGFA champions, beating Fermanagh today 2-12 to 6 points. We'll have a full-time report with Jonathan Higgins very shortly. Big shout-out to all the Glenties crew tuning in today. Hopefully all the Keeney family and everyone, they're getting on well in Glenties this Sunday afternoon. Do get in touch. Don't be shy. Say hi. 086 60 25,000.

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1: Ross Gorman have been crowned the All-Ireland Intermediate Ladies Football Champions. They have beaten Fermanagh Croke Park today. With the details, Jonathan Higgins.
2: It's full time in the TG Car Intermediate All-Ireland Final, where Roscommon have defeated Fermanagh by 2-12 to 5 points. It's been a comprehensive victory for Roscommon, who were the dominant team from the off. They led at the interval by 2-7 to 2 points, Aisling Feely with both goals. The second half was even more one-sided, with Roscommon finishing with 8 different scores. For Fermanagh, Emer Smith tried in vain to keep the scoreboard moving. The full forward converted 4 frees before registering her side's first point from play with 8 minutes to go. Substitute Cliona Martin also raised another white flag from play. It's a 12-point victory for Roscommon, who will now play senior football in 2027. Full-time score, Roscommon 2-12, Fermanagh 5 points.
1: Earlier on today, Antrim were crowned the junior All-Ireland LGFA champions. They beat Fermanagh. Antrim today, they beat Carlow 113 to 2-9. Who was the hero? Maria O'Neill was the hero for Antrim today. A last gasp point, and we may hear from Maria O'Neill a little bit later on. She is the Antrim hero today. The big one is coming up at 4:15, just a little over half an hour's time. The big one coming up between Kerry and Galway. It's the All-Ireland Senior LGFA Final. Galway beat Armagh in the semi-final to reach the final, while Kerry overcame Dublin in the last four. To the world of soccer now, Waterford are taking on Shelburne in the Premier Division of the SSE Electricity League. It remains scoreless in that one. Derry City are on the road taking on St Patrick's Athletic at Richmond Park at 5:00 today, while at 7:00, Galway United, they're on the road, they're in Dublin, taking on Bohemians at Dalymount Park. Scotland today, 1-1 between St Johnstone and Kilmarnock so far in the Scottish Premiership. 4:30, Hibernian are taking on Motherwell. Celtic are not in action until tomorrow. To some cricket news now, and the clash between Ballyspallin and Letterkenny in the Premier League 2 Section 2 clash. Ballyspallin won the toss, they opted to bat first, and they currently sit 255 for 5 after 42 overs. Meanwhile, in the match between Eglinton and Glendermot, Glendermot opted to bowl first, and Eglinton, well, they've taken full advantage of that, because Eglinton racked up a score of 257 for 7 off 45 overs in that one. In case you missed it earlier on today, Tyrone man Aaron Johnson and his driver Takamutu Kitasuta secured 6th place in the Finland today. That's in the World Rally Championship round in Finland. Early on today, the Toyota GR Yaris 1 crew completed the event in a time of 2 hours, 32 minutes and 16.2 seconds. Derryman Josh McAleen and co-driver Owen Tracy finished 7th in their Ford Puma, while disappointment today, this weekend, for Shane Byrne and John Armstrong. They finished 40th overall. They had difficulties on Friday. They had a bank on Friday, and were certainly playing catch-up from then on.
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0: Sophie Ellis Bextor, Murder on the Dance Floor. It's certainly a dance floor filler. Competition won on Hell Radio Sunday Sport this Sunday afternoon in conjunction with Finn Harps Football Club. They are running their annual Finn Harps Academy Golf Classic Sunday, the 16th of August, at the Ballybuffet and Stornora Golf Club. Entry fee is €140 for a team of four. The good news here from Highland Radio Sunday Sport point of view is we are giving away one lucky team free entry. So if you want to play in this one, you and three of your friends, you may want to listen up. So who was announced as the new interim Finn Harps manager this week? Was it A, Alex Ferguson? B, Patrick McElhinney? Or C, Shane McElhinney? If you think you know the answer, do text or WhatsApp your name and address to 086 60 25 1000. That's a wee prize there worth €140.
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3: Good afternoon, it's Donna Marie Doherty with the news at 4 o'clock. There's been online criticism after a car reportedly blocked the slipway in Downings. A photo of the vehicle was shared to the Downings Donegal Facebook group with hopes the owner would see the post and move the car. The post was captioned that you're endangering lives as the vehicle was blocking emergency access. It comes after it was announced that cars would no longer be permitted onto Downings Beach following a spate of antisocial behaviour during the weekend of July 12th. Two men in their 70s and 60s and a teenage girl have been taken to hospital following an overnight crash in East Donegal. Gardaí and emergency services attended the scene of the N14 near Carrickadawson at approximately 20 past 12. The single vehicle collision involved a car. All three were transported to Letterkenny University Hospital as a precaution. Approximately one in two NCT tests in Donegal passed in the month of July. A total of 4,049 tests were carried out, with 2,500 vehicles passing and 2,548 failing. Of those that failed, 363 were deemed to have dangerous defects. 45% of inspections were carried out in Letterkenny, 27% in Donegal Town, while the centres in Carndonagh and Derrybeg accounted for 15 and 13% respectively. New rules around artificial intelligence come into effect today. They're aimed at improving transparency and to help people recognise when they're interacting with AI. Ellen Butler has more.
4: The EU's AI Act was passed in 2024, making it the world's first law on artificial intelligence. Under rules that come into force today, certain AI-generated or manipulated content, including deepfakes of people, places and things, must be clearly labelled. Text on matters of public interest where there's been no human oversight must also be flagged. And users must be informed when they're interacting with an AI chatbot and not a human. The fines for not adhering to the transparency rules include up to €15 million or 3% of global annual turnover for companies, up to €750,000 for EU institutions and agencies, while proportionality will be taken into account for small to medium-sized businesses.
3: A swimmer was airlifted to hospital after getting into difficulty on Friday evening in South Donegal. Bundoran Oranalai was launched after three swimmers were in trouble at Tullen Strand on Friday evening. The inshore lifeboat reached the scene shortly after 9:15, locating one casualty who made it onto rocks. The other two swimmers reached shore, with one assisted by a surf instructor from Bundoran Surf Co. One swimmer was airlifted to hospital by Rescue 118 for further treatment. Bundoran Fire Brigade, the National Ambulance Service and Garda Síochána were also assisted. Speculation is continuing into what caused the sudden influx of around 60,000 migrants to the Spanish enclave of Ceuta. At least 67 people are believed to have died making the crossing from Mexico. The government here is set to convene a meeting of EU leaders on Tuesday to discuss the incident. Europe correspondent with Euronews Shona Murphy says the Moroccan government has strong political relationships.
5: There really is a consensus that this was an instrumentalization of the migrant crisis. And the big question is, who started this? We have seen the Moroccan government having much stronger relationships with Israel, with the United States. At the same time, we've seen the Spanish government having major confrontations with Israel and the US over NATO, over Iran, over Gaza, over Palestine.
3: Iranian military sources have accused Donald Trump of lying after he claimed Tehran asked him to call off planned strikes. The US president says he's paused military action to give diplomacy a chance, giving a deal could be reached quickly, but officials in Tehran deny making any such request. Middle East commentator Tara Kangaloo says Iran remains prepared for any escalation.
6: What the Iranians are essentially demanding as of today, we can sum it up to say more control over the Strait of Hormuz, and they also want still some right to charge, whether that be a toll, a fee, a VAT, however they want to phrase it, but ultimately the recognition that they are in control.
3: The crew of one of two firefighting helicopters involved in a mid-air collision in Greece have been found safe. Authorities say a search and rescue operation is continuing after the second aircraft was located west of Athens. Each helicopter was carrying two crew members when they collided while tackling major wildfires. The crash comes as hundreds of firefighters battle blazes that have destroyed more than 100 homes across the region. Looking now to weather, today we'll see an increase of cloud through the day, bringing outbreaks of light rain during the evening. Highest temperatures of 15 to 18 degrees. That's all for now from the newsroom. Back with more at 5.

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2: It was a Sam Maguire this time last Sunday. He was up for grabs at Croke Park. Today, it's the Brendan Martin Cup because it's the LGFA All-Ireland Senior Final Day. The ladies of Galway taking on the ladies of Kerry. 4:15 in Croke Park today. The Connacht champions, Galway, they've been boosted by the return. Full fitness. Their former captain, Louise Ward, she's starting today at midfield. Anna Galvin, the Kerry influential midfielder, she's been struggling of late with a knee injury, but she has been named to start for the Kingdom. Early on today, the intermediate final was won by Roscommon, 2-12 to Fermanagh, 6 points, and Maria O'Neill is the hero for Antrim today because Antrim beat Carlow in the Junior All-Ireland Final, 113-29, a late point for Maria O'Neill. Huge celebrations in the Antrim County tonight. They all play intermediate intermediate LGFA football next season. To cricket now, I have been telling you the latest in the cricket matches today, and first of all, it's Ballyspallin, Letterkenny, they're taking on. First with Ballyspallin, will Letterkenny continue to work hard, having won the toss and elected to bat. Ballyspallin have achieved 260 for 5 after 43 overs. Meanwhile, the first innings between Eglinton and Glendermot has wrapped up after winning the toss. Glendermot elected to bat and finished their innings all out for 277, setting a big target to chase in that one. Keep you posted later on. Horse racing now. Dylan Brown McMonagall, a young Letterkenny jockey, he aims to continue his great form in recent weeks. He's at Galway today after picking up his fourth win of the week at Goodwin yesterday. So at 4:30, he will be aboard 2-1 shot. See Burr for J.P. O'Brien then at 5 o'clock. He will go again on the 5-2 favourite, I Am Immaculate, for trainer Gerard O'Leary. What about soccer today? We're going to begin with the Scottish Premiership. St Johnstone beat Kilmarnock today 4-3. Coming up at 4:30, Hibernian are taking on Motherwell, former Sligo Rovers striker Owen Elding. He was impressive in the pre-season campaign for Hibernian. He's playing for Motherwell today, 4:30. Electricity League, League of Ireland, Premier Division. This one got underway at 3 p.m. 52 minutes gone on this one. It's Waterford 1, Shelburne 0. That goal coming for the hosts. Early stages of the second half, and who else? It's either Patrick Almond or Lonigan to get the goal, and myself and Ryan speaking off air. So Almond, yeah, he got the assist, and Lonigan putting the goal into the back of the net at 5 o'clock today. Derry City fans may be tuning in today. The Candy Stripes are on the road. They're taking on St Patrick's Athletic at 5 p.m. in Inchicore today. It will be interesting to note, will James McLean be part of the match day squad? We don't know what's going on at Derry City. James McLean, certainly not a fan of Jurgen Lynch. It is fair to say that. He wasn't part of the match day squad for the European match last Thursday evening. He did make his feelings known. Bohemians are entertaining Galway United today at 7 o'clock. We're going to stay with soccer matters. Delighted to say Ryan Brawley is joining me here in the studio. Ryan, I was telling the listeners yesterday that Chelsea made a signing yesterday, Danny Welbeck. He's experienced, he knows where the goals are, and it seems like he's around forever. But it wasn't the only, yesterday was a busy day actually ahead of the Premier League season.
3: Yes, transfer desks across the world lit up yesterday, both here in the League of Ireland and abroad elsewhere. And we can start with the League of Ireland. You mentioned Owen Elding there, his former club Sligo Rovers. Their new boss, Darren Purse, has wasted no time in using his connections to Cardiff City, securing the signing of young winger Trey George on loan. And fans at the Showgrounds, they'll be hoping that he will have some of the quality necessary to replace the outgoing Will Fitzgerald, who joined Shamrock Rovers during the week for around €75,000. Big fee there. going into the Showgrounds. At Finn Park, the signing of Kieran Harkin was announced during the week on loan from Sligo Rovers, a very sought-after player. I know some fans have been wanting to see that move happen for many years, and it's good to see a face with domestic quality into the door after a few of the continental signings didn't quite work out at Finn Park this year. And yesterday, Derry City, ahead of their game against St Pat's in about an hour's time, they announced the signing of Tyler Smith, a striker by trade. He's been at some major clubs over the years like Bradford City, Hull City and most recently Rochdale, who achieved that stunningly dramatic promotion back into League 2 via the National League playoffs last season. But as you mentioned there, the Premier League, Danny Welbeck signing for Chelsea on a 2-year deal. That shocked me, a 2-year contract initially, but the 35-year-old, he had a record-breaking season in the Premier League last year with 13 goals. And Welbeck was saying this morning that he was impressed with Xabi Alonso, saying that he was impressed with what he said to convince him to join, and that's a suggestion. He may not be there to make up the quotas or make up the numbers there entirely. Elsewhere in the Premier League, Brentford broke their transfer record yesterday, signing the highly rated Lens midfielder Mamadou Sangare for €48 million. He'll be expected to take them to the next level after their impressive ninth place finish last season, where they were just 3 goals away from securing European football, but Brighton and Hove Albion got there ahead of them. Another one of the bees, Bournemouth, Antonio Silva of Benfica, has made the move to the English South Coast. And it's interesting how these major European clubs now are, these English clubs that were in the lower leagues not 15 years ago are now having these established talents from these major clubs coming into their doors. And moving on to London, after playing a role for France at the World Cup, Maxence Lacroix has made the move from Crystal Palace to Chelsea. That moves €60 million there. And one I'm quite interested in is Gustavo Sá. Now, he is a dominant midfielder coming in from the Portuguese league to join Nottingham Forest. I know there's lots of Nottingham Forest fans around the northwest, given their history, and I'd say he's one to watch for them. And finally, for this transfer roundup, is John Stones, the former Everton and Manchester City defender, has joined Italian champions Inter Milan on a free after a very good World Cup, where I thought on a few occasions he was absolutely England's best player. So very interesting. The Premier League season is coming up now in 3 weeks or so time. There's going to be a lot more transfer news coming up, but it's already getting very spicy indeed.
2: Looking forward to it. Great summary there. Ryan, I know you're like myself, you're a Finn Harps fan. We did talk about the Freddie. We'll park that aside for a second. How excited are you now between now and the end of the season? Let's say you have, I don't know, let's say 20 first team players, you're a regular at Finn Park. It's a building process, isn't it? And when you have the likes of Kieran Harkin, I think it's only a loan signing. When you have the likes of maybe Shane McLean, may play next season, along with the youth coming up, and you hit the nail on the head there. League of Ireland experience, those two guys you just mentioned.
3: Absolutely. Well, Harkin coming in, yeah, he gets that League of Ireland experience, even the signing of Guilherme Priosti as well from Sligo, also on loan. It's bringing in these players, because I believe he also played for Longford in the past as well. It's guys that know the physicality, believe in the league, and know what it's like to play here. Because when you're signing these flashier names from these bigger clubs across the continent, it's difficult to then adapt and get acclimatized properly. So Harkin coming in is a big statement of intent to a change in how Finn Harps are probably going to operate from now on. And I feel like then with Patrick coming in the door, it's a different idea, it's a different philosophy. Now, I wasn't too hard on Kevin McHugh, very difficult circumstances. But again, you can't knock the ethos of a fresh idea, a fresh approach, new ideas, maybe new motivation for the players, new boss man in the door, different sorts of incentives and discipline and that sort of thing to try and inspire something and give them a spark, because 10th place now, you can't afford to do that next season when there is a drop involved.
2: Big time, big time. Thank you, Ryan. We will be talking in the next few weeks, Letterkenny Rovers, Bonagie United and Cork Hill Celtic. Ryan alluded to it there, drop involved. He was alluding to the League of Ireland third tier. I'm really looking forward to that, Ryan. What about you? I know you go to Championship and you go to the matches in the Irish League, but I'm sure, like myself, Bonagie United, after playing their games on a Friday night on the lights, it'd be no better place. Like, Finn Harps is not playing.
3: Of course. That is, I was interested whenever those were announced, three clubs, because Bonagie and Letterkenny Rovers, they're very close to each other, and you would imagine then that, you know, fans of one would go to the other if they're not. So it could help everything, but then there's another thing. I was chatting to the Ballon Mallard United manager there recently, and he was talking about the National League affecting his player pool and how he's signing players. So it's creating a lot of competitiveness for talent now around the northwest, around the southwest of the north. It can only be a good thing for players, and they have more options, and now clubs are going to have to offer a bit more, and it's going to make the players' conditions a lot better to play for these clubs and get a bit more money maybe in there as well. So It can only be a good thing for football. However, it might be negative for Finn Harps.
2: Interesting times lie ahead. Ryan Brodick, Wormila Myagod. Plenty of sport coming up a little bit later on.
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9 minutes gone in Croke Park. It's the All-Ireland Ladies Senior Final. Kerry 2 points, Galway 1 point. Sheafra O'Shea, the Kerry captain, the corner forward, after getting the latest score in that game. Now, shortly after 5 o'clock today, I will be joined from the Finn Harps Academy, John Campbell. He's the former Finn Harps Football Club Secretary and Chairperson. He'll be joining me for a chat about the upcoming, the annual Finn Harps Academy Golf Classic. It's taking place Sunday, the 16th of August, at the Balbuffet Stornora Golf Club. If you're interested in heading along to this one, you can book a place there by phoning the golf club directly on 074 91 31 093. The entry fee there is €140 per team, 4 people per team. That includes a €5 meal voucher as well. But the good news is, I'm giving away a free team here, a free team entry here on Highland Radio Sunday Sport. Great popular competition so far today. And if you'd like to be in with a chance of winning this great prize, can you please let me know? Who was announced the new interim Finn Harps manager this week? Was it A, Alex Ferguson, B, Patrick McElhinney, or C, Shane McElhinney? Text or WhatsApp your answer to 086 60 25 1000. Lines will close that competition at 5 p.m. today, so make it quick. Get entering there and a good prize. 2 weeks today, Sunday 16th of August, the Finn Harps Academy Golf Classic. And I will be joined by John Campbell. He'll tell us more about this great, great golf classic shortly after 5 today. Speaking of the word great, from County Cavan, the High Stool Prophets, I will wait.

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4: All-Ireland Senior Ladies Final currently underway in Croke Park. 22 minutes on the clock. The scoreboard reads it's a 1-point game. Galway 1-4, Kerry 6 points. Emma Costello, the latest scorer in the match, a point for the Kerry centre half-back. Not too sure who got the Galway goal, but I will be able to tell you in just a second. It came early enough in the match. That full forward, Leanne Cohn, with the goal. 70 minutes gone, actually, when she got that a goal for Galway. Keep you posted. Roscommon, they won the intermediate LGFA title early on, beating Fermanagh quite comprehensively, while Antrim beat Carlow and the junior decider. Not much happening in the local Gaelic games action today, just because the club championship is kicking off next weekend. All looking forward to that, I'm sure. And Highland Radio is your go-to station in relation to the Donegal Senior Intermediate Junior Club Championship. The soccer now, SSE Electricity League. 86 minutes gone. Waterford United continue to lead Shelburne. Tommy Lonergan with that goal. Early stages of the second half. 1-0. Waterford, John Collin, he came in about 2 months ago. They were bottom off the table. They'll leave the relegation zone after they won this match today. Later on in the League of Ireland, Derry City are on the road taking on St Patrick's Athletic. No James McLean, part of the Derry City squad today. No James McLean. At 5 o'clock today, St Patrick's Athletic entertaining Derry City. At 7 o'clock, Bohemians are entertaining Galway United. Anything else to tell you about? Yeah, what about Scotland today? One result, St Johnston 4, Kilmarnock 3. That's a result. Hibernian are hosting Motherwell today. Owen Elding, he's part of the Hibernian squad today. 13 minutes gone at scoreless as it stands. I know he's part of the squad. I'm just checking, is he part of the starting lineup? Yes, he is. They're going over 3-4-3 is Hibernian. He's up front. He's wearing the number 7 jersey this season. That's a vote of confidence to the young Sligo man. His dad, Anthony Elding, he was a hero in the FAI Cup final. I think it was back in 2012, 2011. But Owen Elding, what a footballer. Going well in Scotland last season towards the end of the season. So interesting to see how it'll pan out for him this year. Anything else now in the world of sport to cover? In the world of golf, Paddy Harrington is 4 shots off the lead. That's the final day of the Portugal Invitational. The USA Senior Open champion is 14 under par after 13 holes. American man Zach Johnson, he leads on 18 under. Darren Clark has finished up on 9 under after signing for a round of 68 today. Speaking of Golf Classic, we are having a competition on today's show, Highland Radio, Sunday Sport Finn Harps. The annual Finn Harps Academy Golf Classic will take place 16th of August. That's a fortnight from now at Balmafay Stanola Golf Club. And if you haven't been there, it's such a beautiful part of the Finn Valley. Unique setting. That's Sunday the 16th of August. Event details include, so it's a teams of 4, entry fee is €140 per team, and whoever wins this golf classic, great, great prize. A lot of great prizes, but the top prize is a round of golf and an overnight stay at the famous five-star K Club in Kildare for the winning team. What do we have on offer today for Highland Radio Sunday Sport listeners? We have a free entry up for grabs. A wee competition, a popular competition. Lots of entries for this competition today. So it's, can you tell me who was announced as the new interim Finn Harps manager this week? Was it A, Alex Ferguson, B, Patrick McElhinney, or C, Shane McElhinney? If you know the answer, text or WhatsApp your name and address to 086 60 25000. The lines will be closing in the next 16 minutes or so, and the prize there is a free team entry to that golf classic, 16th of August. After 5 o'clock, I'll be joined by John Campbell, one of the headline organisers of the Academy at Finn Park. He's organising this golf classic, so he'll be telling us all the details about it. It's an annual event, and it's real beneficial for the running of the Finn Harps Academy, so we'll be talking Finn Harps Academy Golf Classic very shortly after 5 o'clock with John Campbell.
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0: 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Final hour of Highland Radio Sunday Sport coming up. 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
4: Announcing the 57th Clonmany Festival from Sunday 2nd until Sunday 9th of August. 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
6: Good evening, it's Donna Marie Doherty with the news at 5 o'clock. A man in his 50s has died after getting into difficulty in the water in Castle to Ware Pier in West Cork. He's been named locally as Damien McGuinness of Church Road, Kellybegs, County Donegal. Emergency services were called to the scene shortly after 5:30 yesterday evening. The man was recovered from the water a short time later and was pronounced dead at the scene. Mr. McGuinness's body has been taken to the mortuary at Cork University for a post-mortem examination and a file will be prepared for the coroner. Three people have been taken to hospital after an overnight crash in East Donegal. Gardaí and emergency services attended the scene on the N14 near Carrigadawson at approximately 12:20. The single vehicle collision involved a car. Two men in their 70s and 60s and a teenage girl was transported to Letterkenny University Hospital as a precaution. Gardaí in Donegal are warning the public about scammers impersonating the HSC. The messages are claiming to be about medical cards circulating and are asking people to make a payment. The HSC will never ask by text message for a payment or to provide bank details. Anyone who receives a suspicious message is advised not to click on any links, share personal or banking information and to delete the message. Anyone who believes they've been targeted by the fraud should contact their bank immediately and report it to their local Gardaí. There's calls for Northern Ireland to fall in line with Britain by introducing tougher rules on price promotions for unhealthy foods and drinks. The British Heart Foundation says the North is lagging behind England, Scotland and Wales, where restrictions already exist on how retailers promote products high in fat, sugar and salt. Liam Duggan is the Policy and Public Affairs Manager for the Northern Irish branch of the British Heart Foundation.
7: This affects the entire population, and what we're talking about here is actually preventing the issue in the first place. You know, we're stopping the purchases of unhealthy foods from even entering the household in the first place. It's much easier to prevent than to try and treat and try and manage down the line.
6: Approximately 1 in 2 NCT tests in Donegal passed in the month of July. A total of 5,049 tests were carried out, with 2,501 vehicles passing and 2,548 failing. Of those that failed, 363 were deemed to have dangerous defects. 45% of the inspections were carried out in Letterkenny, 27% in Donegal Town, while the centres in Carndonagh and Derrybeg accounted for 15 and 13% respectively. Shantella Post Office is to reopen on Tuesday, October 20th at 1 o'clock in a new location at Super Value, 15 Greenhall Road, Derry. The new branch will operate from a modern open-plan serving point within the store, providing customers with continued access to post office services in the local area. While the decision to reopen the branch has been made, Post Office Limited is inviting local people to share their views on access to the new premises, access within the premises, and additional feedback on proposed arrangements. The consultation is open until August 25th, with feedback helping to inform the final plans of the branch. A link to the consultations available on our website, highlandradio.com. New EU rules around artificial intelligence come into effect today. They're aimed at improving transparency to help people recognise when they're interacting with AI. Ellen Butler has more.
8: The EU's AI Act was passed in 2024, making it the world's first law on artificial intelligence. Under rules that come into force today, certain AI-generated or manipulated content, including deepfakes of people, places and things, must be clearly labelled. Text on matters of public interest where there's been no human oversight must also be flagged. And users must be informed when they're interacting with an AI chatbot and not a human. The fines for not adhering to the transparency rules include up to 15 million euro or 3% of global annual turnover for companies, up to 750,000 euro for EU institutions and agencies, while proportionality will be taken into account for small to medium-sized businesses.
6: Hopes of a renewed ceasefire in Gaza remain uncertain after fresh Israeli attacks killed at least six people. Palestinian health officials say the dead include a child following strikes on Gaza City. The attacks come just days after US President Donald Trump claimed progress had been made towards implementing last year's ceasefire agreement. No deal has yet been finalised, with both sides still divided on its terms. Looking now to weather today, we'll see an increase of cloud throughout the day, bringing outbreaks of rain during this evening, with highest temperatures of 15 to 18 degrees. That's all for now from the newsroom. Back with more at 6 o'clock.

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1: 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The next half an hour or so we'll be announcing the winner of today's competition, a free entry to the Finn Harps Golf Classic, which will take place in Ballybuffet, Stenora Golf Course, 2 weeks from today. It's the 16th of August, and we'll be focusing in on that in a little bit more detail in the next few moments with committee member John Campbell. Now, it is half-time in Croke Park, the LGFA Senior Ladies Final. Half-time, Stephen Gleeson has the details.
2: It's all square at half-time here in Croke Park, with Kerry on 7 points and Galway on a goal and four here. It was cagey early on in this contest, but the game opened up somewhat on 14 minutes when Galway struck the net with Leanne Cohen on hand from Cara Finn to fire Galway ahead 1-2 to 3 points. From there, Kerry bounced back with Jade and Lucy on hand to kick a fine score at the Hill 16 end. That left it 4 points for Kerry, 1-2 for Galway, and both sides began to attack more from then on, with Leanne Cohen to the fore for Galway and Shifra O'Shea at the other end for Kerry. Shifra popped up with the equaliser just on the stroke of half time here at Croke Park to leave it finally poised ahead of the second half. Kerry on 7 points, Galway on a goal and four. Stephen Gleeson here at Croke Park.
1: Thank you, Stephen Gleeson. In case you missed it earlier on, Ross Gorman of the Intermediate All-Ireland winners for the first time since 2005. To beat Fermanagh today, 2-12 to 6 points. Maria O'Neill, she's the hero in Antrim tonight. The Saffrons beat Carlo in the junior decider, 1-13 to 2-9. O'Neill, a late point for the Saffrons in that one. What about soccer today? League of Ireland. I have been telling you throughout the afternoon that Waterford took on Shelburne today at the RSC. Let's paint the picture here. 2 months ago, when John Coughlin came in, Waterford were 10 points rooted at the bottom of the table, so they were 10 points ahead of the next team. They've now beaten Shelburne. They're off the bottom now. Waterford beat Shelburne 1-0. Tommy Lonergan with the only goal of the game coming early stages of the second half. Derry City are in Chicora today. Richmond Park is the venue. St Patrick's Athletic hosting the Candy Stripes. 7 minutes gone. No score to report on yet. And at 7 o'clock tonight, actually, Bohemians are entertaining Galway United. It's fair to say I'm joined on the line now by a man who knows a thing or two about League of Ireland soccer. It's the acting chairman of the Finn Harps Academy, John Campbell. John, good evening and thanks for joining us on Highland Radio.
3: Good evening, Kieran. Thanks for having us on again. I appreciate it.
1: Usually when I'm talking to a man about my own parish, from my own parish, it's usually GAA, but it's soccer today. It's a golf classic. John, before you tell us more details about it, talk to me about the event itself. It is Sunday, the 16th of August, and it's in the Ballybuffet, Stenora Golf Club.
3: That's right. I say, well, first of all, it's hard to believe it's a year since I was on last with you talking about a golf classic. That's what thing that surprised me. Yeah, how time flies. No, it's on. It's in the Ballybuffet, Stenora Golf Club on the 16th in the Ballybuffet, Stenora. We have been there for I don't know how many years now. Great arrangement with them, great people. It's 140 per team. We have 100. We have some great prizes there. We have our main prize is a 4-ball and an overnight in the K Club, which people involved in golf will understand. It's a great prize. Then golf clubs from around Donegal have Buncrana, Letterkenny, Clonmacnoise, Morva, Ballybuffet, Newlands Golf Club in Dublin, Port Salon. They have all given us free 4 balls for teams. So we have an exceptional amount of prizes, Kieran, for that. And we appreciate that, and we appreciate the help and assistance that they give us in donating them prizes to us. That want to put that on record big time.
1: John, in relation to the golf classic itself, I was trying to think of many years ago. How did it start off, and when was the first one, and were you involved in it back then?
3: The first one was many years, many years ago. We've always been at Ballybuffet, and credited that stage to James Rogers, the former chairman a former member of the Academy Committee who took ownership of it and done most of the work at setting it up at Ballinbuffet, Stranraer Golf Club, and I think it's very important that we acknowledge the role that James had in establishing the link with Ballinbuffet, Stranraer Golf Club, and setting this up to become a very, very successful golf club, golf tournament, and, you know, becoming a very important fundraiser for the Academy. Just, I suppose, to paint a little bit of the background for you, Kieran, as you know, we have four League of Ireland teams, we have development squads, and to put it sort of into a context, from Tuesday morning on, we have 70 players and coaches down, three teams down in the Galway Cup, which is a, you know, a huge operation. And that's just one example of one thing that's happening at a time. We also, it's an exciting time at the golf club here, and I don't know how many people are aware of it or not, but we have just last week, there's a new head of academy appointed, full-time funded by the Sports Council, Darren Murray, and Darren will be in situ there in a full-time role, which is absolutely brilliant. Up to now, we've had great people like Kevin and Trevor Scanlon doing that role in a part-time job. Darren is there, the only full-time employee we've had since we established this more than 12 years ago, has been Aisling Dignam in the office, and Aisling has done an incredible job on her own as being the only full-time employee working at the Academy, and I just want to acknowledge her contribution, because to run Academy with that size is an incredible job, and she has done it magnificently. So, as I say, we do need to get the... It's all about funding. We have three sources of funding for the Academy. We always fund ourselves. It comes primarily from the FAI, Cairn in Solidarity, the parents, and we through fundraising. That's the three. That's how we fund and how we... the Academy... and I think it's very important that people realise that we've always, as I say, washed our own face, and this I think is very important for us. The Golf Classic, as I say, I've given you the details there. I want to place on record the thanks that we have for the main sponsors for this event, which is Kia Cabs, Northwest Removals, Marley's Coaches, Five Rivers, Finn Travel, and Councillor Mark Shand. They have been brilliant in their support and assistance to us. So I just want to place that on thanks. Also to the Greens and Tea sponsors, etc. I've heard you during the day giving the details of it. So anybody who's looking for to enter a team can enter a team at 074-913-1093, the golf club. Or they can, if they want to get involved with a tea or green or anything, they can contact our office and with Aisling Dignam there. As I mentioned, Aisling, and her email is admin@finharpsacademy.com, or call 086-153-0383. So that's admin@finharpsacademy.com or 086-153-0383. And as I say, it's an integral part. It's the main fundraiser we have at the Academy. And, you know, we get great support from the golfing and the golfing community in Donegal and the parents. And I think last year we had 45, 46 teams. So, as I said to you, we're hoping we have a good throughout the year as well. And because they're exciting times at the Academy. Exciting.
1: We're going to talk about the Academy in just one second, John. You did allude to it, that this is so important. this golf classic in need of financial support for the academy at the moment. 45, 46 teams last season, you were saying. Was that the most ever? Are we going to try and beat the 50 this year?
3: Last year was the biggest. I think it was was very, very successful last year. There's a lot of people that work very, very hard on it, seeking sponsorship. And as I say, the office under Astling stewardship, and we all try and do a wee bit, but I think it's very important. The way we look at it, the parents are contributing towards their kids at the academy and the underage and development squads, which are essential for Finn Harps or any League of Ireland club. You cannot expect young players to go into 14 or 16 or whatever the case may be in the League of Ireland without preparation. And that's where development squads are an integral part of it. That allows us, for example, to take those 60-odd kids to Galway this weekend. There's other they'll go away to where they'll end up playing against the very, very best. And then they understand what's required. Their parents see the standard. And I think it's an integral part of development of players. That and also the quality of the coaching, which has been brilliant. And now we're trying to progress that with the appointment of Darren to another level. The key thing there was people like Kevin McHugh did a brilliant job there. And so did the likes of Trevor Scanlon when Trevor was there as head of the academy, and others, Darren Nash and many, many other people. But it has to be moved to the next level if we're going to prepare and get young players ready to play and compete in the League of Ireland at various levels.
1: Finally, John, in relation to yourself, you've been involved with the club at adult level. I remember as a young boy, you never went through the gap on your own, put it to you that way. But in relation to you personally involved with the academy, what satisfaction did you get over the last 18, 24 months that so many academy players, youth players, getting the chance under the guidance of Kevin McHugh?
3: With the working with people who are at the academy, the satisfaction is sitting and working with great coaches at the academy who are doing the work voluntary. The main satisfaction is to watch those young lads develop. And as anybody who follows Finn Harps will tell you, there's a lot of young lads who've come through the academy in the first team at the moment. I predict there will be more. They may need little other things to take them on to the next level. But, you know, when you look at the lads and how successful they are coming through with the first team, and also the number of them that are playing for Ireland at underage, and even, you know, for example, in the schools, international for the schools, that's a complete enjoyment for any of us who are involved in the academy and can watch young players progress and develop and hopefully make a career for themselves in professional football.
1: Finally, John, on a final note, can't let you go without repeating one more time. Big news coming from Finn Park, a new head of academy. What was the process, John? I noticed it's a rather slow process, and were there many candidates applied for the role?
3: I think it's a slow process. This has been a great initiative that's been launched between the FEI and funded by the Department of Sport. It was a slow process of getting to this, but as I say, Darren is in place from last week. He understands and knows what needs to be done. And I think the key thing in Darren's appointment is that Darren will be a full-time person in that job. And hopefully, if things work as some people believe, there will be other appointments that will link into Darren's appointment.
1: Thank you so much, John. So Darren's a native of County Waterford, am I right? And has he League of Ireland experience in a similar role before?
3: Marty's the name, and I'm sure he will be making contact with the football family in Donegal in the coming month.
1: John Campbell, Gormila Marhegod, thank you for joining us. That golf classic again will be held, Balmafane Stirala Golf Club, on Sunday the 16th of August. That's 2 weeks' time. I'll be announcing the winner in the next 5 or 10 minutes of today's competition.
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It is classic hit on Highland Radio. We're going to play one more song, and after the next song, we're going to announce the winner of today's competition. News just announced from John Campbell, Academy member at Finn Harps. Darren Murray, a native of County Waterford, is the new head of Academy at the club. So thanks, John, for clarifying that on Highland Radio. Sunday Sport, just off the shelf. 24 minutes gone in the All-Ireland Ladies football final today. I can tell you it's currently Kerry 9 points, Galway 1-6. It reminds me of the old men's games, a low scoring encounter. So we have about 8 minutes left, a normal time in the second half. Celtic on action tomorrow night. Martin O'Neill back at the helm. Anyone heading over, we'll dedicate this to you.

The 7th minute in Crow Park, Kerry 11 points. Galway 2-6, a goal from Galway. It's her second goal. It's the full forward, Leanne Cohn. She got one in the first half. She's got another one in the second half. They're a point up. There's 3.5 minutes remaining in normal time of that game. Now, we were running a competition today on Highland Radio Sunday Sport. It was in conjunction with Finnhearts Football Club because they're running their annual Academy Golf Classic. When is it? It is the 16th of August, 2 weeks today in Balbuffet, Stornoway Golf Club. Entry fee is €140 per team. We were giving away a team entry here on the show today. Thank you for everyone, whether it's text message or WhatsApp, who entered the competition today. Very popular competition, and we'll see lots and lots of entries today for this competition. So congratulations to, there can only be one winner, and he comes from Ards Creasla area. Congratulations to Eamon McGinley. Eamon, not too sure you're a golf player, but you have won. You can team up a few lads there because you're heading to the Balbuffet and Stornoway Golf Club on Sunday the 16th of August. Good luck now to you, Eamon, and I will be in touch in the next few moments regarding how you can claim your prize. League of Ireland action today. One result, Waterford beating Shelburne 1-0 in the RSC. There's a goal at Richmond Park. It's coming for Stephen Kenny's side, the home side. St Patrick's Athletic lead Derry City 1-0. Half hour gone on that one. Former Sligo Rovers player Aidan Keena, what the goal, 27 minutes gone in that match. Big shout out to Eamon McGinley, the golf winner. Hopefully you'll be walking in sunshine, Eamon, around the Balbuffet and Stornoway Golf Club in a fortnight's time.

0: A limited number of flight packages have just become available for Highland in the Sun 2027, but they won't last long. If you've been thinking about joining us in Torremolinas from May 12th to May 18th, well then now is your chance. 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
1: Appearing today at the 57th Clonmannie Festival, there's Cleona Hagen from 2:30, The Two Bucks at 7 and David James on stage at 9. For full details, see Clonmannie Festival Facebook page.

0: That's a brilliant song there from Vance Joy. Riptide on Highland Radio, 40 minutes past a 7. Oh my God, 40 minutes past 17. Yeah, I'll save myself there. 40 minutes past 5 o'clock on an August bank holiday Sunday. All Ireland ladies, a final, I can tell you, 31 minutes into injury time in this one. Galway continue to lead 2-7 to 12 points. Hopefully, we'll have a winner very shortly on that one. Hi, Kieran, can you please play Forever Young for Manus and the lads and Ballybows? Thank you. Not a problem at all. Thank you, Manny, for getting in touch with us. Hopefully, we'll get that one squeezed in very shortly for you. Time for a commercial break. Plenty of music when we come back. A next update in sport, the final wrap-up of sport for the day coming in the next 6 or 7 minutes.
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1: Final sports wrap-up of the day. 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I apologise, it's not the busiest sporting day, so if I'm repeating myself a little bit too much, I do apologise for that. But next week it's going to be back-to-back, wall-to-wall of sport, because the club championship is back, and then you'll have the English Premier League in the next few weeks. The Scottish Premier League is back. The League of Ireland will be heating up, and you'll have the horse racing and athletics. So it'll be great, great stuff indeed. But we begin this bulletin with rallying. Josh Moffat and co-driver Andy Hayes have secured overall victory at today's Monaghan Rally following a fantastic performance. The pair steered their Toyota GR Yaris Rally 2 to the top step of the podium, completing the stages in a winning time of 51 minutes 48.9 seconds. It proved to be a battle of the brothers at the front of the field, with Sam Moffat and co-driver James O'Reilly securing second place, driving a Skoda Fabia. They were 19 seconds behind the leaders. Donegal Interest was well represented as well, as usual. Kevin Eaves and Chris Melly clinched third place overall. The pair, well, they were in the rally 52 minutes 18.2 seconds in that one, off the winning pace to round off a podium position as well. So good to be in the top at three in that one. Gaelic Games now. Galway have won the second All-Ireland Senior Football title in the county's history. Leanne Cohen, I was telling you about that earlier on, she scored two goals in either side of half-time as the Connacht champions beat Kerry 2-7 to 12 points. Eva Noon kicked the match-winning point with only 2 minutes left on the clock. So the tribeswoman. So you have the All-Ireland senior men's in Connacht. You have the All-Ireland senior ladies in Connacht as well. Horse racing now. Dylan Brown McMonagall, a Letterkenny man, has continued his strong form at Galway this afternoon. Two top three finishes. He was out first at 4:30 on the second favourite, Seabur, achieving a third place finish for trainer JP O'Brien. At 5:00, he piloted the favourite, I Am Immaculate, to second place for trainer Jared O'Leary. So well done there to Dylan Brown McMonagall. Some soccer news now to tell you about in the Scottish Premier League. It got underway this weekend. St Johnstone beat Kilmarnock today 4-3. The 64 minutes gone. Hibernian 1, Motherwell 1-1. Into the 64th minute now, actually. And I can tell you, young Owen Elding, he's still playing. He started for Hibernian and he's still playing for them today. We're going to go live now to Croke Park with a full-time report from the All-Ireland Ladies, a senior decider. Galway 2-7, Kerry 12 points. Stephen Gleeson, let's watch this one.
2: Galway are the All-Ireland champions in a scoreline of 2 goals and 7 points to Kerry's 12 points. It was a very controversial ending, however, in Croke Park, as Kerry were on the attack and a Sheffer O'Shea free ended up in the goals with the ball going over the line. Kerry thought they had won the game and were reeling away in celebration, but the referee blew the whistle for a free out for Galway, and then the hooter sounded with Galway ahead by that single score in the end. It was a match that was tight throughout here, with Galway full forward Leanne Cohen to the fore with a goal in either half. Her goal in the first half came on 14 minutes and put them 1-2 to 4 points clear. Kerry stormed back with Sheffer O'Shea leading the way, and the teams were level at half time. 7 points for Kerry, 1-4 for Galway. In the second half it was end to end stuff. A great save by Mary Ellen Bulger in the Kerry goals. From Galway forward, Kate Slevin looked to have turned the tide in this game, but Galway pushed on and kept the momentum going with a great finish from Leanne Cohen at Hill 16. She found the net, and that was the key score in the second half. Kerry pushed on to try.
1: Yeah, wee technical issue there, but you got the gist of it. Galway beating Kerry today in the All-Ireland Senior Ladies Final in that one. To golf now. Finally for now, to golf. Zach Johnson, he has won the Golf's Portugal Invitational Tournament. A final round of 65 saw the American finish the week on 19 under par, and he ended up 2 shots clear of Stuart Kink. Ireland man Paddy Harrington, he was third on 15 under par, while fellow Irishman Darren Clark ended up just outside the top 10. He was on 9 under par. My thanks to you for listening to Highland Radio Sunday Sport. Your next sport in Highland Radio is tomorrow. Finn Harps are taking on Longford Town away from home tomorrow. Bishopsgate's the venue for the second match of the Patrick McIlhenny era. Denise O'Flaherty will be on live regular updates here on Highland Radio Monday. I was going to say Monday Sport. Tomorrow, Bank Holiday Monday from 5 p.m. My thanks to the reliable, the versatile, I like to call him, Ryan Brawley, for his input on today's show. Greatly appreciated. And not forgetting the people who make Highland Radio the number one local radio station. It is you, the listener. So finally, from me to you, a massive thank you.
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3: Good evening, it's Donna Marie Doherty with the news at 6 o'clock. The man who died after getting into difficulty in the water in Cork has been named as Damien McGuinness of Church Road, Kellybegs. Mr McGuinness, who was aged in his 50s, was pronounced dead at the scene at Castletown Beer Pier in West Cork. Emergency services were called to the scene shortly after 5:30 yesterday evening. His body's been taken to the mortuary at Cork University Hospital for a post-mortem examination and a file's being prepared for the coroner. Concerns are being raised about the split EU reaction to the mass migrant crossing into the Spanish enclave of Ceuta. At around 60,000 people crossed into the territory from Morocco in just 24 hours, prompting Spain to install a 500-metre sea barrier. Spain's interior minister says yesterday, while most EU countries have expressed their support, there's been other countries who've shown a very selfish attitude. European correspondent with Euronews, Shona Murray, says the EU didn't stick together.
4: What this incident has proven is that migration is an extremely divisive matter. And anybody else who wants to interfere with the European Union and the European Union's unity, which is obviously can be fragile at times, migration is the way forward. Because look at what happened on Friday. Instead of the EU sticking together, they went after Spain.
3: Gardaí in Donegal are warning the public about scammers impersonating the HSE. The text messages claim to be about medical cards and they're circulating asking people to make a payment. The HSE will never ask by text to make a payment or provide bank details, and anyone who receives a suspicious message is advised to not click any links, share personal or banking information and to delete the message. Anyone who believes they've been targeted by fraud should contact their bank immediately and report to local Gardaí. There's calls for Northern Ireland to fall into line with Britain by introducing tougher rules on price promotions for unhealthy food and drinks. The British Heart Foundation says the North is lagging behind England, Scotland and Wales, where restrictions already exist on how retailers promote products high in fat, sugar and salt. Liam Duggan is the Policy and Public Affairs Manager for the Northern Irish branch of the British Heart Foundation.
5: This affects the entire population, and what we're talking about here is actually preventing the issue in the first place. You know, we're stopping the purchases of unhealthy foods from even entering the household in the first place. It's much easier to prevent than to try and treat and try and manage down the line.
3: Companies that fail to label AI-generated content could face fines of up to €15 million under new EU rules that have come into force today. The measures require deepfakes and other AI-generated content to be clearly identified, while businesses must also tell users when they're interacting with an AI chatbot rather than a person. The changes form part of the EU's AI Act, aimed at improving transparency around artificial intelligence. Adrian Weckler, the technology editor with the Irish Independent, gives some examples of what falls under the Act.
6: Last year, for example, with the election of the president here, there were several deepfakes that went around. One in particular of Catherine Connolly was viewed over 100,000 times. We've seen other deepfakes relating to the pop star Taylor Swift, and even some jokes with that famous AI-generated image of Pope Francis wearing a white puffer jacket.
3: Shantello Post Office is to reopen on Tuesday, October 20th at 1 o'clock at a new location in Supervalue, the 15th Green Hall Road, Derry. The new branch will operate from a modern open-plan serving point within the store, providing customers with continued access to post office services in the local area. While the decision to reopen the branch has been made, Post Office Limited is inviting local people to share their views on access to the new premises, access within the premises, and any additional feedback on the proposed arrangements. The consultation is open until August 25th, with feedback helping to inform any final plans for the branch. A link to the consultation is available on our website, highlandradio.com. Looking now to the weather forecast for this evening. Mainly cloudy with patchy rain this evening. Cloud with further patchy light rain overnight and lowest temperatures of 14 degrees in light to moderate northeasterly winds. Scattered showers tomorrow as well as a few funny sunny spells. Heavier rain moving up from the south in the evening. That's all for this evening from the newsroom. Katie Gillen will be back with the next local bulletin at 6 o'clock tomorrow evening. In the meantime, we'll have national and international updates. From myself and the news team, have a very good evening. The obituary notices this Sunday evening, August 2nd. The death has occurred of Mabel Byrne, née McNellis, Coggish, Kilcar. Reposing at her daughter and son-in-law's home in Glengesh, Ardra, tomorrow from 11 o'clock until 10 o'clock, with rosary at 9. Arriving to St. Cartha's Church, Kilcar, on Tuesday morning for funeral mass at 11 o'clock, followed by burial afterwards in the local cemetery. Donations in lieu of flowers to the Alzheimer's Society of Ireland care of any family member. Mabel's funeral mass can be viewed on MCN Media. The death has occurred of Jim Sheeran, 8 Coal Hill Park, Newton Cunningham, reposing at his home today from 4 o'clock, where everyone's welcome to pay their respects. Removal from his home on Tuesday at 10:30 to All Saints Church, Newton Cunningham, for Requiem Mass at 11 o'clock, followed by interment in the adjoining graveyard. Requiem Mass can be viewed on churchservices.tv. Family time, please, from 11 p.m. to 11 a.m. and on the morning of the funeral. The death has taken place of Jared Boyle, Jerry Joe Farrell of Middle Door, Bunbeg. His remains will repose at Rorty's Funeral Home, Derrybeg, today until rosary at 7. Removal after the rosary to the family home and door to repose tomorrow. House private to family and friends only, please. Funeral mass will take place on Tuesday at 11 o'clock in St. Patrick's Church, Mina Wheel. Burial afterwards in Mahragan Cemetery. The funeral mass can be viewed live on Kieran Rorty Funeral Director's Facebook page and on the church webcam via MCN Media. The death has taken place of Martina Boylan, née Dennison, Maynooth and formerly of Rockfield Road, Kells. Reposing at McEntee's Funeral Home, Kells, on Tuesday evening from 5 o'clock to 7 o'clock. Removal on Wednesday morning at 10:40, arriving at St. Colum Kills Church, Kells, for funeral mass at 11 o'clock. Burial afterwards in Walshestown Cemetery, Mullingar. Family flowers only, please. Donations in lieu, if desired, to the Asthma Society of Ireland. The death has taken place of Josie Devlin, 31, Emmett Park, Castle Finn, reposing at the family home today until 9 o'clock and tomorrow from 12 noon until 9 o'clock. Family time at all other times, including the morning of the funeral. Funeral from the family home on Tuesday at 10:20 for Requiem Mass at 11 o'clock in St. Mary's Church, Castle Finn. Interment afterwards in St. Mary's Cemetery, Castle Finn. The death has taken place of Michael Mixer McCrossan, 4 Marion Park, Strabane, reposing at his home. Funeral leaving his home on Tuesday at 9:25 for Requiem Mass in the Church of the Immaculate Conception, Strabane, at 10 o'clock. Interment afterwards in Strabane Cemetery. Donations in lieu of flowers, please, to Chest, Heart and Stroke, care of Quigley's Funeral Directors, Newton Place, Strabane. Family time, please, from 10 p.m. to 11 a.m. and on the morning of the funeral. The Requiem Mass can be viewed live via the parish webcam. The death has taken place of Bridget Donnelly, née Wilson, Cashel Shanahan, Letterkenny, reposing at her home today until 10 o'clock. House private to family, friends and neighbours. Requiem Mass tomorrow morning at 11 o'clock in St. Mary's Church, Remelton. Burial afterwards in the adjoining cemetery. The Mass can be viewed on churchservices.tv. Family time on the morning of the funeral. Family flowers only. Donations, if desired, to the Donegal Hospice care of any family member. The death has taken place of Bridie Boyle, née O'Connor, Kincastle, wake at her home today. Rosaries at 8 o'clock. House private for family after the rosary and on the morning of the funeral tomorrow. Funeral mass in St. Mary's Church, Kincastle at 10 o'clock with burial afterwards in Belcrich Cemetery. For family information and more details regarding wakes and funerals, please go to highlandradio.com.
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8: Hello and welcome along to another edition of Business Matters here on Highland Radio with me, Chris Ashmore. John Doherty began his business, as he says, out of the boot of his car. Having worked abroad and in Dublin, he came back to Donegal and began New Look Property Maintenance, based just outside Letterkenny. Now he has three vans on the road and is expanding all the time. Passionate about his business and indeed his native county, he is very positive about the outlook for Donegal. And in particular, he feels that there will be considerable opportunities for those who have a trade. Well, John came into studio to talk to me about his business journey so far, from kitchen and custom resprays, especially in the early years, to everything from flooring to power washing, painting and decorating, cleaning, refurbishment, garden maintenance, and much more. John, welcome along to Business Matters. You're from Coolboy, just outside Letterkenny. We're going to hear all about your firm now. So what exactly does New Look Property Maintenance do?
9: We cover a range of stuff. Like our main gig would be with painting and decorating. We have three crews out painting and decorating. That goes from private, commercial, industrial, and all the jobs in between. And then we do small maintenance, and then we have a power washing division as well. So there's a couple of different avenues there. And anything we don't do, we always have somebody on hand that we can recommend, you know, to keep all the customers happy if we can.
8: Now, no shortage of work out there. A lot of building activity, building-related activity. Tell me, how did you get involved in this, after leaving school? Was this a career path that you were sort of destined to do?
9: When I left school, I was attracted to the electrical side of things. And after 2 years of an apprenticeship, I realised I didn't like it. It wasn't for me. And I kind of tinkered about with a few different jobs. It was all site work mainly. And I headed off to Australia, where I'd done a lot of carpentry work. Again, found it interesting. The jobs over there are something that we don't see here. And then I come back. I was there for 5 years. Come back and tried a few different jobs. I wasn't happy. I always had this entrepreneur kind of streak in me. And I always was doing something, aiming towards working with myself. And after trying, I worked in Dublin for a while when I came back. And I was chasing money. That's what I was doing. I was chasing better money. Donegal at the time hadn't, the pay wasn't here. And I was doing up my house at the time, and it was taking it all. So I gave up. When I eventually got a good job in Dublin, I stayed there for 2 years. And one evening, I just said, you know what, I'm going back to Donegal. I had this in my head for a long time, the maintenance side of things. And I had a lot of good contacts here. A lot of my friends were in positions where they could be recommending me and stuff. So we started New Look Property Maintenance with very little. Out of the boot of my car, 2004 Skoda Octavia, and a load of determination, you know, and a lot of doubt from people. You know, you're leaving a good job. Why would you do this? And, you know, sometimes I turned around and said, then what's the worst? If this fails, I can always go back to the job I was doing. Mm. You know, so if they were classing that as, you know, you're taking this big, it wasn't a risk for me because I knew worst case scenario, I can always go back and do what I was doing before. Yeah. So I started off with, as I say, a Skoda Activia, and I got a lot of people would judge you. You know, well, who's this guy? He's some little cowboy working out of the boot of his car, but they didn't see a dream. I had a dream. Yeah. New Look Property Maintenance wasn't just going to be a boot of a car. And like, I borrowed tools. I was very lucky that the network of people I had around me had tools, and I borrowed, and it has come full fold. Like, we have three vans on the road there and every tool that we need under one workshop. And it's come a long way, but there's been a lot of challenges.
8: Sure.
9: You know, if everybody says, if you stand back and look at the scale, it's up and down and up and down. But if you stand back far enough, it's always going up. Mm-hmm. So with a lot of challenges along the way and a lot of, as I say, wins, you know, you have to count the wins. That if you counted all the losses, you probably wouldn't be self-employed. It's not for the faint-hearted, you know. If you count the ones, they outweigh the losses, you know, if you look at it in the right way.
8: So what year are we talking about, the first year as this as a standalone?
9: I think we were, it was 2014, right. April 2014, we ventured out, as I say, with a lot of grit and determination, and we started from there, yeah. There was a lot of to and fro with tools, because you couldn't bring everything in the one go, and all the jobs were small, you know, every job was a wee job here, a room here, and a room there, and that's where you have to start. You have to start small, and eventually these jobs have grown, and you know, we're working on multi-million euro projects now. Like the painting team there, they have some serious jobs under their belt, and it's something that I'm very proud of, you know, where you can look at that. I always look back and say, look where we started and look where we are, and we're not finished yet. We're going to continue to grow and continue to carry it forward. And I think part of the success is always be willing to learn. You know, don't go out with the attitude of I know it all, because the day you know it all is the day you know nothing. Mm-hmm. You know, and I've learned my best lessons from the mistakes I've made.
8: And in that first year, you know, were you even then thinking ahead and realizing the importance of maybe going that extra mile, making sure the job was done absolutely as it was meant to be done, and in turn getting that positive feedback, and then word of mouth is so important.
9: If the job, yeah, there's a great saying there, and I heard it, if it's not right, it's wrong. And that was something that every job we went into, we're only as good as the last job, you know. And having staff now is something that you have to really, you know, have a good talk with your staff and say, look, you're trying to represent the company, you know, and we're only as good, our reputation is only as good as the last job we do. You could do 100 good jobs, and if you make a mess of one, everybody hears about the one. So, you know, getting people to understand that, and look, I'm very lucky, the people that works with me, there's, you know, I have a lot of good people, and you know, they look after me. I try my best to look after them the best we can, you know.
8: Now, you talk about we, but at the beginning it was just you.
9: It was
8: so how long were you on your own, and before you sort of started bringing in somebody else, because that would have been a big decision?
9: It was myself, and then I realized, you know, some of the jobs, like especially the exterior work, you have a small window in the summer, and the jobs, if you're working by yourself, it takes a long time. And I suppose at the start, there was, you know, I had help from, there was a couple of family members would have come out, helped you in the evenings, you know, and because at the start, some jobs you won't make no money. There's a lot of thank yous, you know, and only for them people, you know, friends and family. Like there's people who donated their time, there's people donated their workspaces, and you know, only for the helping hands of them people, you wouldn't have got what you got. But then to go, I suppose, into full time, I probably would have been on the road about 2 years before I took a full time employee on. And at the start, it was finding the right person. So there's people there, they might have worked for the summer, and then the winter it was quiet again, so they were gone, and then, you know, next summer. So before, but now we have staff all year round.
8: Yeah.
9: You know, it's not seasonal work for me anymore. At the start, it could have been very seasonal. When we started, it was kind of painting and decorating, small maintenance in the kitchen. Resprays took over, and it was kind of a big thing for a while, but we moved in slightly and we still do them. You know, we still spray, and we do a lot of on-site spraying, like for new builds and for rebuilds and stuff like that as well. But we moved away from the kitchen, not we moved away from, but the kind of that, what way would you put it? It was kind of like a fad there for a while. You know, everybody was spraying their kitchens, and that slowed down, and you know, it made room for to grow the painting side of it, you know, getting into more of the contract side of things. And you know, we would do a lot of work for some real good contractors, you know, in Donegal, and they look after us very well, you know, and only for some of them people, you know, we mightn't get to grow as, you know, as fast as you would like. So yeah, that's kind of the first 2 years was when we started to realize that we need more help. And it was a big decision, because you look at the wage, you say, I need a wage, I have to run my house, and to help someone else do the same. But now it's part of the job. That's my main job, is making sure that I can bring in the work, so that the people working for me get a wage. And I like to pay them as fairly as I can, you know.
10: And when you're pricing a job, does that take a lot of time? I mean, I'm sure you have it down to a fine art at this stage, but, you know, with prices generally on the increase all the time and maybe the scale of the project and the amount of time it's going to take, how difficult a part of your whole work is that?
9: At the minute, I would say 60% of my work now is pricing, you know, and that comes from the groundwork up. So, like, we've built at the stage now where the men are good at what they do, and I can step back and price these. But the larger projects, you do need QSs and things like that. But not every job has plans. So, and I'm very visual as well. I like to see a job because you could see plans and you could land, and it could just be maybe the quality of the workmanship before might not mean as good. So it definitely takes up a lot of time. You know, it definitely takes a lot of time. But that's hopefully in the next 10 years, maybe 80% of my work is pricing, you know, and eventually that's how you become the business. It's more then of a business than, you know, self-employment. When you have at the stage where you have people on the ground taking the company in the direction that you want it in and leaving the standard that you want as well.
10: Now, at the beginning, a lot of the work would have been people that you knew. It would have been private houses. Now, in more recent times, you've done hotels. You've done a lot bigger jobs. So you're actively on the lookout for all sorts across a wide spectrum.
9: Oh, at the start, it was all friends and family, you know, and that's the people that got you off the ground. And and then people recommend you. Once you do one or two jobs, word of mouth is the strongest form of advertising. But if somebody personally recommends you, then people has a connection. So if you can, and like every customer, I don't treat every customer generically. You can go in and you treat every customer as an individual. You know, even though the work may be similar, the person you're working for is never going to be the same. You always try and go in with a fresh approach to every job.
10: Now, with the housing crisis, the mica crisis, the population is growing. There's going to be a lot of construction work. There's going to be a lot of building-related work in the years to come. And before we came on air, we were just talking about tradespeople. There could be a shortage in some sectors. And, you know, this is part of your passion. And you're a good example because you've been abroad and you've come back. And there's a lot of young people from this county who have gone abroad. And maybe some of them

0: and gold. So any, you know, I always try and open the door. Every year we take someone out of the college down there and we give them a chance, you know. And as I was saying, there's a couple of success stories. There's some guys who's worked for me, they worked for maybe 4 or 5 years, and now they've went further and they're in Dublin working for themselves, you know. And it's great to see, you know, they learned so much from me. They took that with them and they've learned their own way, and that's the way it should be. A lot of tradesmen need to open up, have the patience to, you know, show them the ropes and, you know, keep the trades going, because we really, really need to look at that. And especially in Donegal here, we are very short-handed.
1: Yeah, and I know Donegal ETB, the training centres in Gwydor and the one here in Ballyrain and Letterkenny, and there is a push on for more apprentices. And no doubt, there's probably a bit of perception out there. I would suggest a lot of young people think, oh, you know, high tech is where the money, or I have to go to college and do this and that. And yet the trades is a sector that, as we've touched on there, there's going to be certainly vacancies and openings for people.
0: Oh, definitely. The trades will be every bit as well paid as the tech, you know, because if there's, without the tradesmen, there is no, you know, infrastructure, we're in trouble, you know. And especially, see the work we're in there, I say we have multi-trades there, like with the small maintenance, what we do as well, which has grown quite a lot at the start. You know, it wasn't really as popular, but as the town grows, you know, I find that type of work has grown as well. Small maintenance, is very hard to get a maintenance man to come in and do small odd jobs. So like people coming out of, you know, maybe school or maybe a career change, looking at, you know, any kind of trade, multi-trades is definitely going to be well worth it in the long run for them.
1: And on the maintenance and sort of, I suppose you call it, property management side of things, do you have many people that you're on an ongoing contract to do certain things for them?
0: Yeah, we have a couple of very good contracts there. We do for, like, it's housing for different facilities, and there's nobody in house doing maintenance. So they might have maybe 10, 15, 20 properties, and we would be their maintenance man. And it's a very, very, you know, at the start, these contracts weren't really around Donegal, but this last while I find, you know, some of the bigger companies are reaching out needing ongoing maintenance. So like we have, you know, contracted for a year with these companies, and it's good steady revenue for us. You know that work has to be done every month, and you know that paycheck is going to be there. So for us it's good for cash flow. And people, if they're looking at these like maintenance jobs, you know, there's not a lot of people willing to go out and just change a tap. But you know, if you get a pricing structure set in place for that, people are more than willing to pay just to get it done, because they can't get no one to come out and do the small, like for a plumber to come out and leave a big house to fix a tap, you know, he's going, like, that's not worth my while, you know. But if you think about it, get a pricing structure for your call out, for your parts and labour, you know, people are more than happy to pay as long as they get a service and they get an end result.
1: 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My guest this week is John Doherty of New Look Property Maintenance. 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
1: Welcome back to Business Matters here on Highland Radio with me, Chris Ashmore. I'm speaking with John Doherty of New Look Property Maintenance. Coming up, we'll hear about how he promotes his business and the importance of mental health in the workplace. But first, I asked him, is he in the market for tendering for public projects for the likes of councils and the HSE, as well as private ones, and is he actively tendering for work?
0: Yeah, we're always looking. You know, I'm always on the hunt for the next good contract. There's loads of contracts out there, but it's getting a contract that suits us as a company. And you have to know you can't overreach too far. You're always reaching up, but don't reach too far. You know, I always say bite more than you can chew and keep chewing. But if your mouth's full, you have to know when your mouth's full. Like it's so if you can, we always look for what, you know, the next big contract. And like the maintenance, these on the e-tender page, there's loads of these things coming up now, and that's how we have some of

0: our contracts we have at the minute. And if the customer's happy or if the company's happy, they tend to roll over. You know, they tend to roll over and you get to go again without having to go through the whole process of, you know, trying to win the jobs. They trust you. They know you're going to be there. They know you're going to show up, especially some of the houses we work in. It's time sensitive. You know, if they ring you and there's something small wrong, it might be a big deal in my house or your house, but because it's a commercial run house, it has to be sorted, you know, and leave the thing right. So being reliable is a good selling point to people, you know.
1: And what about, say, you are tendering for a project and there's all the various criteria and maybe 8 out of the 10 things you can do, but then there's 2 areas that maybe you haven't done a lot of work in. Can you bring in a subcontractor there? How does that all work?
0: Yeah, we have a very good network of subcontractors. Anything that, I always say, anything we're not good at, we have somebody who's good at it. Mm. And, you know, we can't be good at everything. As much as I like to think I'm good at a lot of things, everybody's good at something. Everybody has their trade, and everybody has. So if there's something that's not within our, like within house, you know, or any of the men working for us, we have subcontractors that you give them a call and you work with them quite regularly. So, you know, they'll jump in and they'll help you out, and they know the job is priority, or you say, look, that's not quite as, you know, important as the next job or whatever. So they're always on hand to give you a pull out, you know.
1: Now, we spoke about word of mouth. In more recent years as well, certainly imagery, videos, very important. And you're a dab hand, I believe, with the camera and doing a bit of video work. So in your line of work, you know, if people are online and they see examples, it's a great way of getting the word out, isn't it? The publicity.
0: It is. When we started, not to say I was the only person, but in my line of work around here locally, there was nobody putting up videos, even me talking. And there's nothing I hate more than listening to myself talk. But at that stage, we were doing a lot of videos before and afters, and I got a lot of traction online. You know, my Facebook page grew rapidly. Now, it grew, the first 5 years, it grew a lot. And because now you're kind of within the mix, everybody's doing this, it's where it is now, and I'm quite happy. You know, we have 10,000 followers. Like, for a small company, I think we're doing all right, you know. And it's the video side of things, like, we can, if we're shooting it, or like if we're doing a house there now, you can shoot a quick video before, during, and after. And then if people see me talking, they kind of connect with you before they even meet you. So you build that trust. And the same then with your online presence, like your Google reviews. You know, we have, 60 plus reviews online, you know, which is, again, you're building, it's online, kind of word of mouth will be Google reviews and stuff like that. So you're always trying to build a relationship with people even before you meet them.
1: And tell me, just, you know, by way of example, some of the recent bigger projects, things like you've been involved in the Beach Hotel in Downings.
0: That's right. The Beach Hotel was a good project for us. And the owners down there, they had seen some of our work, I suppose, before. And we worked through another local company, Le Maison. They were the interior designers. And, you know, when you can work well, or if you've worked with them before in projects, you kind of know their style, and if you work with them. And we were just back recently there and finished the kind of second phase of that. And it's anybody wants to go down to it, it's a beautiful hotel. They've done a lot of work. All the rooms were all totally revamped. Their main function room and everything was all done up there. So it's getting big projects like that opens the door to more, because other companies see then they can say, oh, they have the capabilities. You know, we're in the crematorium down here as well, which is a big job in Letterkenny. And I'm very, you know, as a company, and you look back, I'm very proud that we can take these projects on, and, you know, with quite confident in what we do. So when you take these on, you have to look back in and you have a bit of sense of pride to say, you know, I came from a boot of a car, you know, to finish these big projects, you know. So it's, yeah.
1: And with the increase in various costs for projects in recent times, if somebody comes to you and maybe the budget's not quite what it should be for the project they want, no doubt with your experience, you can actually assist them and maybe identifying areas that they could save perhaps on one thing or do things a little bit differently?
0: There is areas, yeah. If people come in there, like you kind of suss out their budget. Mm. You know, you can price a job and then they say, well, look, that's not in the budget for this year. Well, we can take something away from here and, you know, maybe add that into next year's. You always try and work with them the best you can because, you know, as we know, like in-house or big companies, they all have budgets to work with. So, you know, you can't just say, oh, well, if you don't do all this, we can do nothing. Mm-hmm. So you get to a stage where you go, right, this can wait, this isn't a priority. We can set this aside and factor that into next year's budget. You know, so that's, you have to be able to identify what's important and what's not. Because for people who want it all done, but mm-hmm. you can break it down for them and say, right, I can put A, B and C onto this year's budget and the rest can do the next year. So that's, yeah, you have to be able to identify them things. Yeah.
1: And thankfully, interest rates still relatively low. So it's, you know, even if you have to go a further term or expand things down the road, it's not the end of the world.
0: No, it's not. No.
1: As a small business, you know, what would you like the government to do, or even at local authority level, what things could be done to help somebody like yourself and to help you maybe bring on more people to employ more?
0: Definitely, I suppose what they could do at local level is definitely introduce more in the schools to, you know, give young people maybe an interest at an early age of trades. You know, not just, you know, in what we do, but like on all trades, if they could, you know, maybe have days there where they could take people out of school and take them to certain workshops and learn and maybe create an interest at a younger age. So when they get to the stage when they're leaving school, they have a kind of a broader knowledge of, right, it's not just books. I don't have to go just into a classroom. There's more. And look, there is loads there, you know, but I suppose if they could knuckle down on that and give the young people maybe an interest at a younger age, you know. Because I find when we were at school, like we woodwork, metalwork classes, I love these classes, you know, and it's them things that spark my interest, you know, in trades and stuff, you know.
1: Now, good design, good workmanship, absolutely key. A lot of people might do a bit of DIY themselves, or they might try and take shortcuts, but I suppose over the years, and you've seen a lot, there's a lot of potential pitfalls out there for people who are maybe even cutting corners, and cheapest isn't always the right thing to do.
0: No, I've found being the cheapest, there's always, in our line of work, there's always someone cheaper. Mm. You know, there's always someone cheaper, but 9 times out of 10, the cheapest quote, you're always rang back, and, you know, look, we went with the cheaper guy, it's a mess, is there any way you could come and help us out? And it's not to say, like, I always say, if they're cheaper, there's going to be a reason, you know, and our running costs, I suppose, when you're paying staff can always be a little bit more too, but you're not just paying for, you get me along. I always say that when if you pay that little bit more for a reputable company, you're getting me as well. You know, my man might be on the ground, but I'm always there checking over the work and making sure it's at a standard that we can try and keep it at, you know. But DIYing is, if people are doing DIYing at home, it's giving me quite a laugh, some of the jobs that we've been into, you know. You can go in, and especially husbands trying to keep their wives happy, I'll do that. And then you might get a phone call from the husband, any chance you could come and fix this? I'm after making a mess of it here, you know. And I have to give it to some of them, try and they do their best. But again, I always say everyone has good at something. Mm. You know, maybe that husband is into tech, maybe he's a car mechanic, maybe he's something else. And that's not his forte, and I don't blame them whenever you go on to fix these things.
1: He might have good intentions, might be fairly skilled at it, but mightn't have the right tools as well.
0: Having the right tools is everything. You know, when we first started like spraying out kitchens, I invested at the time, and it was a big investment for me. It was $4,200, and a very good friend of mine brought the sprayer from America, and it was a Graco sprayer. And I remember there were a couple of different painters at the time, off your head, you're crazy, you know, why would you spend that money? And that is still going today, you know, and that's probably seven, eight years ago that I purchased that, and it has really it revolutionized the way we sprayed in-house. You know, as I say, we mightn't do that now just as much now, but you know, and over the years we've invested in, you know, the sprayers for the houses and stuff, and it's just always about trying to make your job more professional but also quicker, you know. Mm-hmm. So if you've got a lot of, if you can up your productivity, you're obviously going to make more money in the end, on the end of it, you know.
1: So in that regard, would you attend trade shows and be going to things and always looking at the next product out that could save you time and money and make the whole job quicker in the long run?
0: I'm always looking there at trying out new equipment there. Just recently I bought another little portable sprayer and stuff like, and it's for on-site work. You know, when you're on-site and you're doing trim work or anything like that, if you can make things easier, you know, and sometimes you buy these and they're not what they're cracked up to be, but you have to try them, you know, and you can do as much research as you want. It mightn't just suit your application, you know.
1: And as a sector, you aren't able to get any grants or assistance towards these things, are you? I mean, you have to finance it yourself.
0: I have to finance everything, you know, and all these machines that you have, some of them are really costly to repair. Yeah. And, you know, but look, at the start, if I go back to the very start, I got grants to start up my business. And, you know, only for them grants. And that's anybody that's looking to start a business, I would always say, what's the worst that could happen? Go for it. You know, there is grants out there for startups.
1: Yeah.
0: And I started with that was how we started. And without that support at the start, you would never, I don't think I would have made it. Yeah. You know, but now when you're this far along, there's very little, there's nothing really that you can get.
1: And for somebody starting off, don't be afraid to ask for advice. And there's the support. It may not just be financial. It could be mentoring or courses. So that, you know, there's a lot of options.
0: Working for yourself is a lonely place. Mm. It's a lonely place. And I've learned over the years that most self-employed people are on the same basis, and I'm very good connections with a lot of people in the town that are, you know, everyone works for themselves. Sometimes you might just ring them for a good old chat, or maybe you might just give out about something, and that's all, you know. I never be afraid to ask, you know, because everybody's just doing the same thing. Everyone's trying to, you know, pay the bills. That's all we're trying to do at the end of the day, you know.
1: So if people want to see examples of some of the work you've done, you have a strong online presence.
0: Yeah, the online presence, you'll get us TikTok, Instagram, Facebook, you know. And if you want to see, you know, a man making a fool of himself every now and again with some stuff, I'm on there. And it's all about promoting the business, you know, and getting people to know me, you know. Yeah. And there's plenty on there. So there is.
1: Now, going forward, you know, how big can the company grow, or how big do you want it to grow? Do you want to see yourself going outside of Donegal and into the north and Sligo and places, or what's the plan?
0: That's a good question. Now, we have just the start of this week, we were in Sligo. A company from Dublin rang us, and again, that's because of our online presence. Mm-hmm. But how big would we like to go is, you know, you can create a monster. You know, you can create a monster. And I would like to see it grow maybe to a stage with 10 vans on the road. You know, we have three now, and we're toying with the maybe putting a fourth on the road. But I'm trying to take it slow, you know, grow slowly and steadily. You know, don't jump, you know, because you can make this jump and you can realise that was a mistake. Mm. So we're trying to bring it, if I could, maybe a 10 vans, I have 10 vans with three men each, and see how that would go.
1: And then you're the man at the helm, so you need to be in good health. You need to be on top of your game. Yeah. Not a lot of point you being burnt out. Yep. So you have to look after yourself and get that time management right.
0: My health is one of the most, it's a very high priority to me, and mental health is a big thing for me. The mental health is It's a big thing in our house. Like I lost an uncle to suicide, and I lost my father to suicide. So there's no point in me building this if I'm not mentally strong. And, you know, with all the hardships that I've been through in my life, I've went a lot of work, personal growth, and, you know, build a better me is what I've done. And the more I build the business, I like to spend more time on myself. Build yourself, and the business will build itself. You know, so every year I'll go to, you know, maybe men's retreats there where you can go and meet up with, you know, like-minded men who are growing businesses and, you know, shoot ideas and stuff. And, you know, you can talk more in a room full of strangers than you can with a room full of your best mates. And the reason being, there's no judgment, you know. And I would give that a piece of advice to anybody. If you're self-employed, employed, prioritise your own health, you know. And then the mental health is one side of it. The physical health is another one. I'm the last 5 years, I've done some crazy things. You know, for a man when I was growing up, I wasn't big into my health and my fitness. I started out doing online training with a guy, and it changed my whole outlook on training. And I started off on one of these transformations. You know, everybody seemed to do these things, yeah. And I thought it was a thing to do. And don't get me wrong, I was proud of it, but it was, you know, it was just a photo. It was more what was behind the photo. You know, I felt better.
1: Yeah.
0: Then I decided then I would do like a half marathon. Done a half marathon, and I hate running. Absolutely hate it. But there's something behind doing something that you don't like. It creates discipline. Yeah. And then I carried that forward, and I'd done a duathlon. And what else did we do? The end of last year, we'd done a Hyrox. Again, not recommended. it was great when it was done. And now this year, I haven't done anything now this year yet, but there'll be something. Like, I always plan to do something along that lines of the health and fitness.
1: It's goal. Just completely away from the work. It's almost a valve.
0: It's the only place where you can leave the phone down when you're under pressure, whether it be running or whatever, and you can go and clear your head. And it's very important for me. I wouldn't be the person I am today if I didn't look after the mental health or the physical health.
1: And again, looking forward, being a business in Donegal, are you pretty upbeat about the future for this county?
0: Oh, Donegal. As for a self-employed business, I see tradesmen are now starting to get their worth. Donegal was always, I always say, forgotten county in a lot of aspects. But this last few years, they are starting to get their worth. You know, and the growth that's in this town, like I love this town. You know, it's when you drive through it every morning and you get to go home every now, the traffic does drive me nuts, but don't get me started on that. But you know, there's a lot of potential in this town. And if anybody has any ideas, you know, to start something up, this town is the town to do, because there's ample opportunities in here. You know, it's just bringing an idea from your head and putting it on a page, this town is. You can do well in this town now.
1: And you're a busy man, and now even busier because a new arrival.
0: Yeah, Korea Doherty landed about, she's a month old. She's a month old, and it's totally changed my world now. We're delighted. Our house waited in this now a long time, and it's busy. Sleepless nights, and trying to run a business and be present at home as well brings its own new sets of challenges. But I'd done what a lot of, I know this is taking advice from older self-employed men who had a lot of regrets when their child came in. They said, take time off. And I did. I disappeared for 2 weeks. And when people would ring or whatever, I would just look, put it aside. I'll get to that when I come back. Or if the guy's out working, I would send them a message. I know you can sort this out. Whatever it is, I'll talk to you when I'm back at work. And it was tough to let the reins over to someone else. You know, but that's down to the groundwork we've done on the months coming up to that. I knew I had the people on the ground to do the work and do it the way I would want it done. But our house now has changed for the better. You know, a kid really makes a house a home, you know, and I'm very blessed.
1: And behind every good man,
0: there's a good woman, that's right. the woman of the house, there's nothing that, you know, to watch Carrie become a mother it's something special, you know. Mm-hmm. To see a woman adapt to that motherly role and bring life into the world, it's, there's no, I've absolutely no words for it, you know.
1: And probably gives you even more of an appetite to make the business more successful in the future.
0: It's given me a new purpose and a new drive. There's definitely a different fire. I always had fire or a pep in my step, but now when you have a kid, you know you have to set an example. You know, she's going to grow up someday and she's going to say, well, what did dad do? You know, and the answer is going to be his best.
1: Well, my thanks to John Doherty of New Look Property Maintenance for coming into studio for this week's Business Matters. Before we go, time is running out to enter the Letterkenny Chamber Business Awards for 2026. There are 16 categories, and worth pointing out, it's not confined to Letterkenny businesses. There are more details on the Letterkenny Chamber website. Well, that's it for this week's Business Matters. I hope you have a healthy, happy and profitable week ahead. Thanks for listening. And don't forget, you can hear the programme in full in the playback section of the Highland Radio website. 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

0: Cause I gotta have faith. Ooh, I gotta have faith. Because I gotta have faith.
1: Good evening, it's Donna Marie Doherty in for Jean Curran today. How are you all keeping on this fabulous bank holiday Sunday? I have loads coming up for you this afternoon, or should I say this evening. Do you want to be on TV? I'll tell you, you can do that. But right now, it's our featured artist, the undisputed pop princess from the 90s.

opening the show there with some Britney Spears. She's going to be our featured artist today. We're going to learn all about her. I was looking to see if there's any ties between her and Ireland, but the closest thing that I got was that her wee sister, Jamie Lynn Spears, who people my age will know from Zoe 101, went to Limerick this year. So that's as close as Brittany, I think, is going to be getting to Donegal for now. Just before we launch into the show, I do want to mention that there's a road closure in place on the R232, which is the Lahey to Pettigo Road, as a result of a serious road traffic collision. Diversions are in place via Baleek, so please avoid the area if possible. Of course, with the bank holiday weekend, everyone just do your best to take care on the roads. Everybody needs to do their bit. Coming up on the show, though, we do have a casting call for a new TV series, which is coming up, but that will be talking on that in about 15 minutes time. And also, I want to hear things that satisfy you. Is it a noise? Is it whenever something just fits into a little slot ever so perfectly? That's all coming up. But right now, it's a little bit of NSYNC. Don't forget to text me. 08660 25000, WhatsApp or on the regular texter. WhatsApp voice notes also incredibly welcome.

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that satisfies you so much. It can be a sound. It can be one of a, oh, where is it now? But there's different. Some people, you know, they have the ASMR. They'll watch it on TikTok, and it will be like the tapping on the mics and the likes of that there. Or it could be something a bit like this here. You know, the cracking of a can. Of course, we mean a soft drink, but it is the bank holiday weekend, I suppose. So there could be maybe some different types of cans being cracked open. Let me know what you're up to. And if you're about Rathmullen tomorrow, I might have some plans for you. So stay tuned for that too.

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8: It's just coming up to a 7:30. Now, I want to ask you, have you ever been interested on going on the telly? Because if you are, this could be just the chat to listen to for you. I'm joined by Artin McGurgan, who's a cast and producer with Stellify Media. Good evening to you, Artin. How's it going?
9: I'm okay, Donna. How are you?
8: All good, all good. Very intrigued. Now, there is a TV show which will be on Virgin Media One next year. And it's all very mysterious at the moment. We don't know, we don't have a name for it yet. So I suppose, Artin, what can you fill us in on what's happening now and what maybe people can expect to see down the line?
9: Yeah, of course. So it's a brand new series for Virgin Media Television, broadcasting their flagship channel, Virgin Media One, next year. We're currently casting a series. So we're holding research chats. This week we're moving to auditions. For the programme. The programme itself is a brand new format. It's something that I think the viewers will definitely get behind. Think along the lines of, you know, The Traitors, The Mole. If you enjoy those programmes, you should enjoy this one.
8: And so this programme essentially is going to be a group of strangers need to figure out who each other are. Is that the premise of it?
9: Exactly. So the programme will start with a group of six strangers all across the island of Ireland coming together to take part in the competition. Throughout the series, those strangers will essentially only know each other by a number rather than a name. And their job is to try and figure out the identity of the other players using clues that are given to them by production. Those clues are going to be based on genuine aspects of each contributor's life and their public footprint. And essentially, the strangers will work together in teams to try and go against individual players on the opposite team. Throughout the series, the players won't necessarily always be in the same team. So therefore, you're having to keep your own identity very close to your chest. As the case of your friends in episode one could definitely be your enemies in episode two. So there's a bit of shroudery, like many good game shows these days.
8: I think that this is so, I think it's such a nearly an Irishness in the premise of it, because there's always, it doesn't matter what part of the world you go to, you'll find somebody who's from Ireland, who's from near your county, and everybody will do the link back through all the cousins to figure out who you are and how you know each other.
9: Oh, exactly. Yeah, no, it's one of those things. I'd say that's our challenge, is trying to find six people that don't know each other through ways and roundabouts. It's definitely going to be a challenge with the cast, but we've had really good conversations with all the applicants that have applied before, and we're looking forward to getting kind of our next batch in. We'll be pitching those contributors to Virgin in the next few weeks.
8: Now, people who are thinking, you know what, there's a bit of me that's quite nosy and I think I'm pretty good at reading people and would like to get to know a bit more about this, who what kind of people are you looking for?
9: I mean, a very easy answer would be everybody. We are actually looking for everyone from all kind of walks of life across the island of Ireland. You don't need to have any special skills or experience. We're really looking for people that are kind of curious, enjoy a challenge, can think on their feet and have a bit of personality, whether they're a teacher, farmer, nurse, student, mechanic, retiree or anything in between. If anybody thinks that they enjoy kind of putting their observation skills and instincts to the test, that's really who we'd love to hear from.
8: And there is going to be a cash prize, of course, at the end of it all.
9: Yeah, so throughout the series, it will be whittled down from six people until the final episode, which will feature around three. Those will be competing for a €10,000 cash prize. So there is a significant cash prize up for grabs for this series as well.
8: And now, whenever we were speaking earlier, you were telling me that there isn't a host yet, but the host that will eventually be given the role, everybody will know who it is.
9: Yeah, definitely. It's one of those things that it's very early days for this show where we only started production just a number of weeks ago. So when you just start production, it's a matter of finding a number of things, being that locations, hosts, so on and so forth, as well as obviously your cast. But yeah, definitely it will be somebody kind of on that high profile radar that everyone in Ireland will know.
8: It all sounds so very exciting, Artin. Anyone who is interested then, where can they go?
9: It's as easy as getting in touch via email. We're on beontv@stellifytv.com. So if anybody emails there, they'll get a bounce back with an application link. If they fill in the application link, they'll eventually speak to a member of the casting team, myself, Ciara or Molly. We are doing calls over the next kind of few weeks. Applications will wrap on Friday the 14th of August at midnight. And it is worth getting in touch sooner rather than later.
8: Artin, thank you very much. That is Artin McGurgan, a cast and producer of Stellify Media. Thank you.
9: No worries. Thank you.

Dua Lipa and DaBaby there with Levitating. That show sounds so interesting. It's unnamed as of yet. We still don't know who the host is, but what we do know is that six strangers are going to have to try and suss each other out. I think if this premise is a bit different to the way I'm thinking of it, is we should definitely all come together and make a different show just about Irish mammies. Imagine a Big Brother with Irish mammies in it. It would be who'll make the last cup of tea, or you know, the likes of that. We have some requests in here. We have hello from John Wallace, who's looking for a bit of Jerry Rafferty. John, we'll see if we can get that in. It was lovely to see and talk to you on the phone yesterday afternoon. Me and John had a great early app, so we did. And then also hello to, excuse me, Debbie Sweeney. I hope you're keeping well, Debbie. Thank you very much. Some lovely comments there about filling in for Jean. Have a lovely bank holiday weekend. Listen to Highland and listen to you. Take care and safe journey home. Same to you, Jean. We have, Jean, same to you, Debbie. I'm nearly ready for my bed. We're going to have our next featured artist track. And now this one is Elton John, whenever he collaborated with Britney Spears with Hold Me Closer. And it was such a lovely take on the tune.

Such a lovely take on Tiny Dancer. That's Elton John and Britney Spears, who's our featured artist. Now, Britney's performed in Dublin multiple times, and two of the times include the Onyx Hotel Tour, which was 2004, and the Piece of Me Tour 2018. And they were both in what's now known as the Three Arena. I wish I had the foresight at 6 years old to go see that. Unfortunately, I did not. The Piece of Me Tour had a bit more cop on then, should have went. And we did find another link between Britney and Ireland. In her memoir, she revealed that she had a brief romance with Colin Farrell in 2003 after meeting through mutual friends. Oh, imagine, though, I don't know. I'm not quite sure if Britney Farrell would have had quite the same ring to it as Britney Spears. Another strong female artist that we're going to play now is a bit of Beyonce, and this one is for Aaron McShane. It is Break My Soul. I'm really getting the bank holiday tune started.

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a little bit fitting for the bank holiday weekend. And we have a bit of Kylie up after, because the two had a little collab, which I'll fill you in about just after we enjoy a little bit of holiday with Madonna.

Madonna there with a holiday, but she's been joined on stage by Kylie Minogue for a surprise performance at World Pride in Amsterdam. Could you imagine going to a concert and being surprised with Kylie Minogue? So they sang Love Sensation from, that's the track from Madonna's latest album, and it was in the early hours of this morning. And Kylie has since posted backstage footage online and has thanked everyone for attending the event. Oh my goodness, would you not be absolutely beside yourself if Kylie Minogue walked out on stage and you were not expecting her? Oh, incredible. Here she is, spinning around.

And that was for Desmond there in Belle Buffet. I've been neglecting my wee text machine. I'm so very sorry. So what I have to tell you is that in Rathmullen, the regatta day is back on tomorrow. So if you want to call in to the Presbyterian Church on Pier Road from 2 o'clock to 5 o'clock tomorrow, there is an afternoon tea with home bacon. So it's 2 o'clock to 5 o'clock. Everyone is very, very welcome. We have another message in here saying, hey, can you let your listeners know if they're down the Knockalla direction? There's a sheep blocking the road up on the hill, so drive with care. Do be careful out on the roads. It is a bank holiday. And we also got word in there that there's a road closure on the R232, the Lahey to Pettigo Road, and that is as a result of a serious road traffic collision. So there's diversions in place via Baleek, so just avoid the area if at all possible. So everyone look after yourselves. Other messages in is from Jay Sharkey. He's looking to hear one of the latest songs from the Ariana Grande album, which is called Petal. It came out during the week. I listened through to it and I wasn't blown away by the album, but I think maybe it's one of those ones that's a creeper album. Like it will find its way into your usual music mixes and you'll learn to like it an awful lot better. It's rumoured to be about her breakup from Ethan Slater, which was all over the tabloids at the time during the production of their film Wicked. Ethan allegedly left his wife, who had been he had been with since he was 16, for Ariana Grande, and they just had a baby. And of course, Ariana Grande got an awful lot of backlash from it. And I don't know if Ethan really got the same level, but this is from that album, and this is the one that I strongly suspect that maybe about this. It's called I Hate That I Made You Love Me.

Yeah, I already prefer that from the first time I heard it. That is Hate That You Made Me Love Me, Hate That I Made You Love Me with Ariana Grande. I had a text in there, people saying they didn't realise that Ariana and Ethan Slater had broken up. Well, the story continues. Not only are they broken up, she's back allegedly with Ricky Alvarez. So do you remember in Thank You Next, it's like wrote some songs about Ricky, Now Listen and Laugh. Well, she's on tour now with her this new album, Petal, and she's been saying, wrote some songs about Ricky, but we always find our way back. So it seems like they're back on the cards. Have a little bit of Nelly Furtado now. And after that, a little bit of Justin Bieber, Daisies, and that's for Emily. Listen in Bella Buffet.

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4: This is Daisy's with Justin Bieber for Emily Ward. Emily always messages in. She's the biggest hype girl and it's always very much appreciated.

Justin Bieber there with Daisies. Now, I had asked you lovely people, what scratches the itch in your brain? What satisfies you? So I was talking about my notebook that I got finished today that I've been like counting. So sad, I've been counting every few days how many pages are left, but I finally got it done today. And I played the little sound and Eva from Letterkenny goes, there's nothing better than opening a fresh can of minerals. And she's typed this, the little psht never gets old. And she's quite right. Fresh bed sheets has to be one of life's small pleasures. That's from Niamh in Carndonagh. Somebody saying that they got the spare room painted. They've been putting it off for months and it's good just, seeing it done. That's like a big satisfaction. So it is whenever you have a big job like that that you're putting off. I started about 2 weeks ago renting out my wardrobe and I have promptly closed the door and I haven't opened it since. But I am starting to run out of, I know that there's clothes in there that I need to sort through because I need to wear them. So that's going to be coming back for me shortly. And another one which is in is the first sip of tea after coming in from the cold, especially after a walk by the sea. That's Emer and Dunfanaghy. And Emer, I'd say you have some lovely walks out on the beach in Dunfanaghy. Such a gorgeous part of the world. A little bit of pink now with Funhouse. Keep your messages coming in. 086 60 25,000. I dance.

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5: It's the last half hour of the programme. I have a wild funny story to tell you. I went out shopping yesterday and I got these little dinky knickknacks. They're very cute. They're just little they're like little mini glass vases. And I was like, oh, I'm going to put those up on my mantelpiece. I love little trinkety bits like that there. And I went up to the mantel. And there was a framed photo of two artists that I absolutely adore. So I do. I had a very great time for them, especially whenever I was younger. This was my my teenage fixation. It was a little photo of Jedward, and it was fantastic, and it's staying up there now. And this is my favourite song of theirs. It's Luminous.

That's Luminous of Jedward. A few questions have come in. One, where did the picture come from? My friend gave it to me for a Secret Santa, and it was in one of the bags that just hadn't been fully unpacked. Remember I was telling you about the wardrobe I started to clear out? It was in a bag in that, which I had left sitting in the room and then closed the door and forgot about it. And Liam found it and thought it'd be funny to put it up to see how long it would take me to notice, which it was only maybe about an hour, so it wasn't too long. And then somebody else has messaged in saying, yes, I also love Jedward. They're my guilty pleasure. And to say that they're your guilty pleasure implies that you feel bad about it, and I don't think you should at all. Up next is Rihanna with Don't Stop the Music. Please. Get your quests in while you can. 0866 25,000.

little bit of Rihanna there. Please don't stop the music. I want to get back to your texts, and I asked you what little things that you find satisfying that brights up your day. We have the smell of the house after cleaning the floors makes you feel like you have your life together. It certainly does. When the traffic lights turn green just as you approach them, it's like a little gift from the universe. That's Brian in Buncrana. And getting a pen that writes smoothly straight away. No scratching, no skipping, just perfection. That's Breege and Karen Donna. Breege, me and you sound like we would get on because that's very similar to my notebook situation which I had earlier. And also, I finished a highlighter last week and I was like, oh, fantastic. It didn't get lost before I got to use it all up. And then Niamh in Milford says that she finally finished a book that she started last year. I took my time, but I got there. I totally get that. I love reading, but I go for ages without picking up a book. Like, it will be so long. Or you'll start something and you'll know that you want to get into it and you know that you like it, but it takes a while to get there. So, Niamh, I have a recommendation for you. So I got a great book, read it in 3 days, which is so unlike me, and it's called Verity. So it is. It's was so good. It's such an interesting story. It's about a girl who writes novels, and she gets basically like a job saying, can she finish off writing a set of series of fantasy books because something's happened. The current writer of it that she's like taken ill, so she can no longer write them. And it's all about the story of her, and she sort of meets the original author's family and like uncovers some secrets about them. And, you know, is she able to stay and finish the books or is she not? It's really, really, really good. And there's actually a film of it coming out in October. Anne Hathaway is in it. So generally speaking, if Anne Hathaway's in the film, it's going to be a good enough stint. She typically does not commit herself to bad projects. This year alone, The Devil Wears Prada 2 and The Odyssey, like two absolutely bumper films. So I'm hoping she's going to go for a 3 for 3 on it. A little bit of Shania Twain up next. You're Still the One. For the last 20 minutes of the show here on Highland Radio.

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Avril Lavigne and Complicated. And before that, we had Shania Twain with You're Still the One. I'm going to wrap up all of the text messages that you have sent in about things that you have found satisfying. So we have John in Milford saying he cleaned the car inside and out. It feels like I'm driving a new one. That's also on my list. My car is absolutely bogging. And you know what? I was mortified the time of the rally that the outside of it was rotten, and the rally's been and gone now and my car's still dirty. When you peel an orange, this is getting into the proper little nicky ones I was thinking about. When you peel into an orange and the whole thing comes off in one piece, it's small victories. That's Helen in Bunbeg. And then Kevin in Mouville, I want to say, sent a little bit of a loaded message. He says, when you pull out a drawer and everything's organised, exactly how you left it. Bliss. Kevin, I can't tell if you are in some kind of a standoff in your household or if you just have small children. It sounds like something that's been upsetting you for quite a time. And yeah, you just got to vent it out here in Highland. We have a Green Day time of your life, and then we're going to be wrapping up.

Oh, isn't that always such a lovely wee song? I have run up quite short in time, so I'm going to have to say goodbye to you now, but I'm going to leave you with Britney Spears. Oops, I did it again. Britney, of course, was our featured artist of today, the undisputed pop princess of the 90s and the early 2000s. Thank you so much for your texts in, for listening, and for keeping me company. I hope I kept you company. And I'll be back on the airwaves again on Tuesday. Tomorrow's off. And until then, look after yourselves. And make sure you enjoy yourself. What else? It's a bank holiday weekend, of course. Rosemary Herity's up.

0: before you go, there's something I want you to have.
1: Oh, it's beautiful. But wait a minute, isn't this...
0: Yeah, yes it is.
1: But I thought the old lady dropped it into the ocean in the air.
0: Well, baby, I went down and got it for you.

agus foiltir óvisteach again Clare Blass na Gael and Shaw Highland Radio is modu creu bio mar studio Bart Lehman Shaw and Letcher Canning. Is mish a rashin year the be my love goody gamasha hinya ga nortel art kyol is oran tradition than the hearing agus kyol is oran o ard creu agus elan.

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And I'm sure Jess, Che and Wee and Shin. 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Crack my lady. In the belly jag will almost well a dog jag will lum jira kick and clar show and never what's up his text she and nevni all the she and nevni do kug and nevni temer the file and the man fast the Facebook, Instagram or Twitter is the channel link I guess there an app Highland Radio fast like BH once you get it enough if you brief first

tús le cá na héige nácht. 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

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John the Walshers, I guess Maggie in the Woods.

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0: Adair borl agus gael agin sin sin granny Eve agus thar lom a chalín lom. 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
1: Nu a him a lease and he be a sweet you wear in yes. 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Be in a hen a hacker, place your arm, the sea, learn a ball. 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Hrug a learn a forage, mask in a man.
0: Dennis Denny O Gallagher Shin Agus Oran and the Scadan Dawcher Harry Tagishit Lin Gidira Anot Agus Father McLaughlin Tagishit Lin and Nere Akas Albert Fry Rosha Agbon Salt S and Kyol and Ash Then you, Esther Ella, a Curtis Liam O'Meanley.

and the jazz about Sean Albert Fry and Sean Nagastrias and Shlio go special to the Pather McLaughlin at the Agashed Linnish. We will have far into Samuel and a half veg Holland fall cara and chat and say heart and Sean Mickey McKee, no Mickey McHugh. I guess par at a talent. Feel like I get a genu PC galanta amahas or I guess amahas erigit. I guess is Gerard a shodra a jewelry designer. I guess is fader less the foinia galtanish no foinia bonisha a yar kungjira. I guess honig macod den the foinia a yarshe amahas or boin. I guess I should specialta erfad. I guess by Mickey Aaron Clarium, snashatani at a moi room. I guess by Mickey against a skill do fine, talent show at a ege, gadira, I guess and doya hoshishama, get janu the PC gallant show, gadira, my who Mickey, I guess, gorgeous. Snash, show, knowledge du volley, Jerry McChrystal, I guess Paul Gillespie.

Ruin the Nalag Nibrali, Jerma Christeligus Paul Gillespie, and Shinish Talia, Warfield, your shul, Hart von Kondi for Laher, Phelan the Nunav, our shul, Hashi Shah Jahin and Shin Lan Shagadi Mwara, 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Okay, Shaw Golden Dawn.

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find Danny Minnie, O'Donnell and Shinnigasturi and Rick Alsa. Agus in a Shaw Gaelic Storm as McLeod's Reels, agus Whoop and Jamboree, agus Tori Shaw, Mod Suiskaji and Nuat Egg, a Jai Clog Gajira, agus in Nia Nuat Bishkia Login, Free Shan, Buan Vikiriana, a Kurher Lahar, a Puppet Skull, Gidor Runch Blianti, Ahan.

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I guess not Amati a leg Gidira. 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

0: Rogu Shan Buen, and then you bought you the Huagin Jig Chile. A big Philemy Donald Francis, Agus Moya Evelyn Nailin, and Anlihi led the V Fiore, Nui Jig Sequig.
1: Vian Shanchus aga unde hiu. 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
0: Shamar Horshehain Sheath at Hua Wetter. A Religa Nomra ran the farster.
2: Padder Shamus a Gasu, she is in the village, she famous Muahin, Mrs. Shan, Wire, Evelyn, Nailin Hamish, a woman. Agassi Shashin, Bashin Homathoran, Pronosh and a Wairio, Horan Fazig Hamish, not a Bible, a Wak Fazig. Agassi, Ne Ele, Iranur, Agassi, you were Samuel Chiega. Agassi, Father, Vaskan, Rablasha Fast, Agassi, Nicha Karian Granur, Bath. 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
3: Hi, shall more father Groshagalon newish. I guess in the Dini Jan, I put Chakurum right in a good rush. A bombajayat, Fosh and Darba. You're she shouldn't want to could wear his. I guess you know what the yarger and you banning. Ah, when she shouldn't smell Halahas. We she egg a gigrosh and a hammer news. It's a matter what. I guess we're such a boss. When we had it, a horror with this query we. Having a toy, having my honey, is your boss, no other. This is just a chaff and going at a shame. Nine year old child have been a castle to the man. Because now I get, I can see through a get August, a risk of a cigar and like a key and a woman. It happened that is to be shiny this in the heap full brog, well, God. Hush a woman brog, or a false servant horse in the garden. When she didn't wear horror. Era Namshir, era Nyeskira, era Waha, era Waragu, Gisra Anro del Rosa Makuhenum. There is a horse now, there is a gema, where I'm a Kesha. Kesha Gamaster Session. Kapu then Chirur Ban, a Bowon Rayu. When you shiny race in people's affairs, Kesha Shadagasa Sichini. Oh, Session. And Polo Dagi Hedvan and Mokhriza, who you are still mine.
1: Screw Lilla Solida, Scholar Egiskyaltai Shanos, Lagarij. The tradition of translating songs, once so rich in Donegal, is due a revival. When you shen buen ashtru han ser wai, er ye weran gre barle. Down the moor, agus the maid of the sweet brown now. She's an shliau agus kalinich leverui.

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Hello and a very good evening to you all this Sunday evening. What's left of a bank holiday Sunday? The country boy Tommy Rosny taking it through until 1 o'clock with some country music and kicking off the show tonight. Emmy Lou Harris with her hot band Una Hank, a snow song called I'm Moving On. But before we go on, big thanks to Rosemary for 2 hours of great Irish trad music. And she'll be back on Tuesday evening at 7 o'clock with her All-American Country Show. So there you go. Don't forget, if you like, request or dedication, if you have a favourite country song, let me know what it is and we'll give it a spin over the next 2 hours. You can text or WhatsApp me to 08660 25000. Here's Josh Turner.

0: Howdy, folks. This is Aaron Watson, and country music is safe in the hands of the country boy.
1: Girl, I'm watching that clock like a red-tailed hawk sitting high on a power line pole. Gonna punch out, punch in, break in the week, and cash it out and go.

Hey, running, that's Texas singer-songwriter Aaron Watson from his current album. Taking us up to 18 minutes past the hour of 11 o'clock. Big hello to Cathy out there in Radioland. Cathy Anthony asked me to play this Dolly Parton, Ricky Van Shelton song for him called Rockin' Years.

Dolly Parton, Ricky Van Shelton and Rockin' Years for Cathy out there from Anthony. Big hello to Chris. Chris over there in Canton, Ohio. Chris, you're looking for Jerry Reed and the Bird.

song. What a heck of a thing. A man could get rich making that bird sing, and I could feel this wild ear coming on strong. And besides, I'm sitting here with 2 weeks pay, and I'm probably blowing on beer anyway. Then he said, hey, when did you hear him sing like George Jones?

That's Sam Jerry Reed with the bird. Dedicate that one to Chris Adams over there in Canton, Ohio. Chris, hope you're keeping well. Big hello to Leah McIntyre up on Glengad, looking for her favourite singer, Claudia Buckley.

Claudia Buckley and Paddy Loveless's classic Blame It On Your Heart for Lee up there in Glengarry. A few Patrick Feeney fans wanted to hear him singing I Believe.

Biggie Skaggs, and he was onto something, so he made you. Take us up to 25 to 12 on a bank holiday Sunday, and if you just joined us, you're very welcome indeed. Big hello to John from Lucan in Dublin, who wants to hear a bit of Billy Ray Cyrus. Here's his one-hit wonder.

1992, that was Billy Ray Cyrus and the Achy Breaky Heart. That's the song that got the line dancing thing going away at the beginning, and it kept Hal Ketchum's Past the Point of Rescue off number one as well. It was that long at number one, Achy Breaky Heart, that it kept Hal Ketchum off the number one spot. So there you go. Now I want to say hello to Mary. That's Elon Jennings' good lady wife. Elon was on and he said, would you play a request for my wife? Mary, and he says he's going to be celebrating his birthday next Tuesday. He's going to be the big 6-0, Mary, and he said he's expecting a nice little present from you. No, he did not. He just asked me to play a request for you. Here's Vince Gill with Dolly Parton.

0: Waylon Jennings, or not Waylon Jennings, Willie Nelson. I'm not Willie Nelson, but Vince Gill and Dolly Parton, and I Will Always Love You. Dedicate that one to Mary Jennings. And Mary, it comes to you from that old hunk of a husband of yours, Elon, who tells me he's going to be 16 next Tuesday. He's only a young buck yet. And talking of weddings and anniversaries, my good old friend Hook Malone over there in Kansas, who's a regular listener to the show, Hook tells me that himself and his lovely wife, Rhonda, who he's madly in love with, is 36 years married today. So Hook and Rhonda, congratulations and wishing you many more. And Hook told me that she only tried to kill him twice, so he said he feels lucky. You're some boy, Hook. You're some boy.
1: I don't want to lose your love, babe. I thought I saw it slipping away. Let me sing you reasons why you ought to stay. I want you, I need you, and to tell the truth. Everything I do in life, I do.

a plan. Now I'm living proof when a woman loves a man, how it changes each other, 'cause that's what lovers do.

Sam Sawyer Brown doing the old George Jones classic, The Race Is On, taking us up to nearly 10 minutes to 12 o'clock. Don't forget, if you like, request or dedication, you can text or WhatsApp me to 086 60 25,000. Want to say hello to my good old friend John Farry, who's on his way back home after being up at the Clonmany Festival. Our very own David James is up there tonight, and I believe David put on a great show. He's a super band anyway. But John, you wanted to hear the new single from Mo Pitney's forthcoming album that's going to be out in March of next year. It's called Happy Hour.

Salomo Pitney, that's the third single from his forthcoming album. It's not coming out until the 26th of March next year. It's called The Outskirts of Town, and that one is called Happy Hour. There's two other songs out already from the album, and looking forward to it. If the rest of the album is anything like the three singles, well, it's going to be a good one. Dedicate that one to John Farry on the way home. John, nice to hear from you, and keep her between the ditches, boy. The Keeney girls asked me to say hello to all the gang in Roddy's Bar up in Glenties, and also hello to Eamon and Katrina O'Donnell out there in Ardra as well. And you wanted to hear this Johnny Russell song.

There he goes, Johnny Russell, Rednecks, Blues. White socks and blue ribbon bear. Dedicate that one to the Keeney girls and all their friends over there in the Dlenties and Ardra area. Congratulations to the new Mary of Dunloe. That's Eva O'Sullivan, who was the London Mary, and she was crowned Mary of Dunloe. So, Eva, congratulations, I'm sure. It's all happening down in Dunloe at the moment. So, for the victorious winner, here's Elaine Boyle.

And my body, Rad Travis from the Storms of Life album, which was his very first album, taking us into a final hour of the show on a nearly Monday morning, bank holiday Monday. And if you'd like to request your dedication in the final hour, you can text or WhatsApp me to 086 60 25000. Big hello this time to Marion and Angela, who are big fans of young Alistair Spence from Sion Mills. Alistair brought out a new single on Friday. It's an old Johnny Cash song. Just goes like this.

That's a brand new single from Alistair Spencer for the two girls out there who are big fans of his. Big hello to Sam to Cahill Gallagher over there in the Frosses in Ballymacahill. And you wanted to hear Willie Nelson and City of New Orleans. Cahill?

Santa Jean Watson with the Bellamy Brothers and Forever Ain't Long Enough. Dedicate that one to Margaret out there, who's a big Gene Watson fan, and also to Molly Kelly up in Derry, who's also a big Gene Watson fan. So there you go. Now, a few of David James's fans who were up in Clonmany tonight just texted in to say it was a great show and put on an old song of David's. Here's his current single called A Ramblin' Man.

That's our very own David James, who played a stormer up in Clonmany tonight at the opening night of the festival for a few of his fans on the way home from the festival. A few Merle Haggard fans out there, namely Hugo up in Lustigal, and Hugo's one of the gatherers, but we won't hold that against him. He's a big Haggard fan, and there's a few more on the road tonight as well.

There he goes, the old hag and Ramblin' Fever for Hugh Gallagher up there in Lussigill, a regular listener to my show, and a few other Haggard fans who are roaming around the northwest tonight. Big hello to all the gang down in Dunloe. Wanted to hear George Jones and Georgette Jones. And You, Me, and Time.

0: you all right easy now you're here. Yippee-yi-yo-kai, hey.
1: That's a good old road song from Old Crow Medicine Show's new album featuring Ray Benson of Asleep at the Wheel and Lincoln Highway. Big hello to Colette over in Letcher MacIlward. Colette, you wanted to hear John Michael Montgomery and The Little Girl. Here she is with Alison Krauss and Dan Tramiski and The Little Girl.

Lynn Anderson and Rose Garden for a few Lynn Anderson fans. John Wallace asked me to say hello to his good friends Sally and Sean Maloney out there, and they're friends of my own as well. So Sally and Sean, nice to know you're tuned in. And he asked me to play Aunt Biddy's new song for you called Fannethead Is Home to Me.

Brand new single from Ann Biddy, Fanhead Head is home to me, and she'll be joining me in studio on Wednesday night, so tune in if you're there. Big hello to Charlie down in Dunfanaghy. He wanted to hear Mary Gamble doing the boys from the County Armagh.

That's Sarah Cam and Diane, and dedicate that one to Eilish and Jared on the way home from Clonmany. Hope that's the Diane you wanted, because Ed Bruce did a Diane as well, but it was a completely different Diane, which would have been a more favourite of mine. Anyways, that just about brings me to the end of the show for another Sunday night, early Monday morning. Bank holiday, believe it or not. Enjoy the rest of the bank holiday weekend, and if you're off to Clonmany tomorrow night, enjoy it. We'll leave you with the Desert Rose Band until Wednesday night. Take care of yourselves.